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1: Are you ready?

0: know summer vacation just a week or two away, just kind of depending on where you are. It's Nightly with Jade and Tyler, and this is, I think, parents fight with this every single summer. Get out of the house. Go out and enjoy. Go touch some grass. Go swim in a pool.
1: Absolutely. Tyler, I feel like my parents didn't even want to see us in the summertime. We always got immediately put into YMCA camps, but the older I am, I'm so appreciative of those summers that we spent outside doing water sports, riding horses, learning how to fish. Actually, that was my least favorite summer camp that I ever attended, fishing camp, because we had to bait our own hooks, and putting that little earthworm on that hook at 8 a.m. was disgusting. But your kids need to be outside and having fun. Anything we can do to help keep them off the screens, we're happy to.
0: Apparently, this is becoming a real thing. Post-video game depression is real.
1: Ooh, if your little one is walking around looking sad, this might be the reason.
0: And it's actually a real thing for some gamers that feel empty, sad, after finishing a video game they were deeply invested in, because they do feel in these character worlds, like when it suddenly ends, people feel a release of loss, almost like finishing a great TV series and saying goodbye to friends.
1: You literally just took the words out of my mouth. I was like, that's me at the end of a series that has no more seasons. Oh, that's crazy. But yeah, they live in such a deep world of virtual reality right now that when they come out and see the light and let the sunshine hit their skin for the first time in a week, it can be quite the shock.
0: Yeah, it's going to be okay. Go out and get some sun. That will cure everything this summer.
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0: appeared the same.
1: It's Nightly with Jade and Tyler, and I don't know why I've never thought about this, but you know when you go travel tea and you're in a different country or in a different city and you're trying to get acclimated to the food? Sometimes it's hidden, sometimes you're like, I don't know, I'll try. We are here for a week. I gotta eat something besides chips. I've never thought about people coming to the U.S. and being like, hot dogs, hamburgers, french fries, it's just nasty. They probably hate our crap singles. I don't know.
2: Yeah, I think we're gonna get cooked as a country in the food we eat, for sure.
1: Do you think that when we have hundreds of thousands of people coming in for the World Cup that we're going to start seeing like the opposite effect of influencer reels of people reviewing food, but it's American food and they're just gagging? They're like, yes. Hey, those are American delicacies.
2: Right. There is something on Reddit that I found that's gone viral. Apparently, these are American foods the rest of the world thinks is repulsive.
1: Uh-oh.
2: Some Redditor posted, when I lived in Ireland, the first question people would ask me if I was American. And then when I told them that, they replied with, do you actually eat pumpkin pie? They thought it sounded awful.
1: Pumpkin pie is good.
2: Not a pumpkin fan.
1: Well, I do prefer the sweet potato, but I'll take the pumpkin too.
2: People were crushing on us about meatloaf. They said, that's meatloaf is completely disgusting. What kind of meat is even in there?
1: That's how meatloaf is like the meat version of fruitcake. You don't really know what's inside.
2: I definitely think we're going to get cooked because, as you know, different parts of our country have different food tastes, like the South, Southern, Kansas City, Houston, barbecue. It's like, I wonder what they're going to think about. Burnt ends. I feel like they're going to see that and be like, why is it charred and blackened? I don't get it.
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3: 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It appears by its own numbers, the U.S. government seems insolvent. 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
4: 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These decisions will influence the educational choices of millions of people, and the VA is working to ensure veterans know what they are qualified for and how to claim their benefits. This is Roger Yoder with your Veterans Affairs Update.
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0: Dang, Chad. It's Nightly with Jade and Tyler. The grills have cooled off. The fireworks on social media have been posted.
4: And tomorrow's responsibilities are patiently waiting for us all.
0: Oh, that's depressing.
4: But that's tomorrow's problem. Tonight, we're turning it up one more time.

0: It is Nightly with Jade and Tyler. I used to do like a dating feature on my show where people can share their dating stories. And I just, this one I always remember, probably a decade ago, where a woman called me up and she was like, yeah, me and my best friend, we send our husbands to go fishing in Florida so we can hook up.
1: Oh, I don't even know what to say. That's giving Hunting Wives on Netflix. Oh my God.
0: It is. Look at that. That's where they got the plot. Speaking of plots, BuzzFeed asked people to share their most shocking plot twists in relationships about finding something out when they were dating.
1: Uh-oh, this is gonna get juicy.
0: One person said he's married with twin babies, found out from his wife who showed up on one of our dates.
1: Oh my goodness. I'm not even gonna blame the men because it's sometimes the women too.
0: Another person said he claimed to be rich, had his own apartment, went out to eat lots, shopped for brand name clothes. Turned out he just took out crazy amounts of credit cards using his mom's information. He even had her social security number and he cheated me on top of that.
1: Oh, it was all a lie.
0: This one person says the worst was a first date that revealed he was a flat earther. I excused myself and left.
1: That is so funny. That's all it takes. I'm out. Have you ever been on a date and experienced a plot twist or been dating someone and you're like, oh my God, this would have been useful to know 4 months ago?
0: Years ago, I matched with somebody on a dating app and it didn't say anything about being in a relationship, but it turned out she was in a relationship and they were looking for a third wheel. And I was like, oh no.
1: That ain't me. That's crazy. I had an ex who was, a big like music star at the time, and he was broke as a joke, and I never knew that, and I would never know that, because the first time he ever invited me over, it was this beautiful townhouse decked out. Mind you, we're in our early 20s. So, I don't know, just looking at the optics from the outside in, it's like the gram. I'm thinking he's got it going on. Baby, took care of that man for the next 4 years. Financially, spiritually, emotionally, all the things. Would have been nice to know you was a broke hoe.
0: We don't want no scrubs.
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0: It is Nightly with Jade and Tyler. Jade, have you seen Wedding Crashers, the movie?
1: I have. One of my boyfriend's favorites. So we've definitely watched it recently.
0: I love the opening scene where they're going through like litigation on who gets what into the divorce. And that's just an epic scene. But that's actually real life, those scenes. And Newsweek, they talked to a 33-year-old woman who got divorced. And she asked the judge for her ex's Netflix password in the settlement.
1: It is that serious. Once they started getting all crazy with one per household, it was like, damn, the Netflix lockdown is getting real. Who's going to be the authoritative figure on this account?
0: Yeah, she's a 33-year-old woman named Landon Richardson who got divorced a little while ago, had an interesting response when a judge asked her what she wanted in the final settlement. She said, all I want is the car, the dog, and the Netflix password.
1: Wow, she didn't even care about the couch. She was not playing about that account, though. I get it.
0: So it turns out the account is still active. She does have the password, but if her ex cancels it, then she's got to get her own account. So, I mean, how vindictive is her ex? Because I'd probably cancel it and get a new one.
1: If that was my ex, I would cancel it and get a new one. Because it's like, what you thought? I put this account together.
0: Yes.
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10: Have you been injured in a vehicle accident? 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

0: It's Nightly with Jade and Tyler and chat. I swear to God, this is a scene straight up out of Leave the World Behind on Netflix. If you remember last year, it was creepy because, Tyler, there was this strange foreshadowing about, of course, the world ending. But there's a specific scene where all the Teslas in the country, somebody calls them and they end up boom, boom, boom, boom, boom, all wrecking into each other. Like the cars, somebody has taken over the robot brains, right? Well, we're seeing something similar happen in Atlanta. There's a news clip going viral of a mom talking to the reporter about how every morning between 6 and 7 a.m., about 50 Waymos come through her small cul-de-sac and just circle the neighborhood. This is not even a main road. This is not even the highway. This is somebody's neighborhood where school buses are trying to get through to these kids. It's getting weird, and it's like, do they have a brain of their own? Have you seen these Waymo link-ups?
1: I did, and crazy to believe, the beginning of the year, when we went to Austin, I ordered us a Waymo and didn't even think about it. I was like, oh, okay. My first time. That was our first time riding in one. We're just like, ah, we're good.
0: Definitely. We were like a little, are we going to be okay? Is this cool? And it ended up being like a super smooth ride.
1: Yeah.
0: You know, it was actually, I actually really enjoyed it, but I would hate to get stuck in one where they get close to these emergency situations on the highway and you're blocking the police or something. And it's like, I'm not in control of the car. I know the police are getting annoyed with the Waymos, bro.
1: Yeah. I love that the Waymos, when they don't have a passenger, they're finding a cul-de-sac and they're like, yeah, we're just going to go around in circles until we get a ride. I don't think we perfected this yet.
0: That was my thought as soon as they went live out on the streets. Like, have we tested everything that could possibly go wrong? No. We're all watching it happen in real time. And one of my coworkers actually just told me that they're going to be doing a recall and bringing them in for some more testing. And in my head, I'm like, does that mean that all the Waymos in the world are just going to start? Like, if you see a fleet of 1,000 on the highway, that would be strange. It's getting weird out here.
1: We're living in 2038.
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2: And then Northwest Community School Superintendent Jeff Bontrager will join us in the 7 o'clock hour. It's all going down on Tuesday. We'll see you then.
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1: From the beginning, America was shaped by the wild. 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
2: And then Northwest Community School Superintendent Jeff Bontrager will join us in the 7 o'clock hour. It's all going down on Tuesday. We'll see you then.
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0: My husband is a veteran, and he was injured in the line of duty.
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2: And then Northwest Community School Superintendent Jeff Bontrager will join us in the 7 o'clock hour. It's all going down on Tuesday. We'll see you then.
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0: The Guns N' Hoses Charity Hockey Tournament will be on Saturday, May 30th, hosted by Local 1306, Summit Jackson Firefighters Union, and Optimist Ice Arena. 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There will also be 50-50 raffle, Chuck-a-Puck, and Red Wings memorabilia available to win. 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
2: And then Northwest Community School Superintendent Jeff Bontrager will join us in the 7 o'clock hour. It's all going down on Tuesday. We'll see you then.
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You've been diagnosed with COPD, but breathing seems to be getting harder. 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

It all connects. The girl who walks for hours to bring home the family's water. 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
2: And then Northwest Community School Superintendent Jeff Bontrager will join us in the 7 o'clock hour. It's all going down on Tuesday. We'll see you then.
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0: Shiver on your skin, do your hair in the car. If nothing lasts forever, babe, and can we make a start? Jackson's hit music. Jackson's hit music.
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2: And then Northwest Community School Superintendent Jeff Bontrager will join us in the 7 o'clock hour. It's all going down on Tuesday. We'll see you then.
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0: Jackson, live from the studio sponsored by the Sykes Group at Morgan Stanley. 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
2: Good morning. I'm Mickey Morgrat reporting. A 17-year-old Jackson resident was arrested Saturday morning after leading deputies on a dangerous chase along Interstate 94 before crashing into a tree and hiding in the woods. The incident happened just after 7 a.m. Saturday when a Calhoun County deputy spotted a black Lincoln MKX driving recklessly near Helmer Road and endangering other motorists with aggressive road rage behavior. Authorities say the driver refused to stop and accelerated after emergency lights and sirens were activated. Deputies ended the pursuit because of rainy conditions, high speeds, and safety concerns. Moments later, though, the SUV lost control, left the roadway, and slammed into a large tree in a wooded area. The driver fled on foot before deputies arrived. A canine unit, drone team, and Battle Creek police officers searched in that area, and canine Rio eventually located the suspect hiding in the woods. One person was killed and another seriously injured in a UTV rollover crash Sunday morning in Hillsdale County. Deputies were called just after 11 a.m. to Alvord Road near Grant Road in Camden Township. Investigators say a Polaris RZR traveling north left the roadway, struck trees and rocks, and rolled over. 20-year-old Carter Pish of Bronson was pronounced dead at the scene. 19-year-old Carson Drum of Homer was treated at the scene before being airlifted by survival flight to Henry Ford Allegiance Hospital in Jackson. The Hillsdale County Sheriff's Office says the crash remains under investigation. Multiple agencies assisted at the scene. A new survey released this morning ahead of the Mackinac Policy Conference shows more people fear a recession in the next year than a growing economy. The survey of 600 registered voters conducted by the Glenn Gariff Group also shows most voters believe the two-party political system does not serve America well. The poll results show 49% fear inflation will grow, while 46% of voters say good jobs are available. Just over half of Michigan voters approve of the job being done by Governor Whitmer, while 39% disapprove. Many of the topics covered in the survey are likely to be discussed during the conference, which draws more than 2,000 political, business, and community leaders from across the state to Mackinac Island. And many people will be getting back into the swing of things after the long holiday weekend, and they'll be paying less to fill up their gas tank today. Continued tensions, though, in the Mideast and higher crude oil prices could quickly push pump prices higher again. News powered by WKHM.com. I'm Mickey Morgrat reporting.
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1: 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Their dedicated and loyal employee families, why they've been around for over 80 years. IST bringing the heat since 1943. Now sports. The Detroit Tigers losing streak is over. Right-hander Troy Melton shoved into the sixth inning in his first start of the season after returning from the injured list. Catcher Dylan Dingler golfed a two-run home run in the first, and third baseman Kevin McGonigal delivered a two-run single with the bases loaded in two outs in a full count in the fifth. And the Tigers secured a 4-1 win over the Baltimore Orioles on Sunday in game two of a doubleheader at Oriole Park at Camden Yards, snapping an 8-game losing streak. It marked the Tigers' first win in 9 days. And Cade Cunningham was named first team All-NBA on Sunday, becoming the first Pistons player to earn the honor since Grant Hill in the 1996-97 season. He is only the seventh player in franchise history. A list that includes Isaiah Thomas, Dave Bing, Gene Shue, George Yardley, and Larry Faust to do this, and just the sixth since the team moved to Detroit in 1957. And that's a look at sports on K105.3.
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1: Given a 5.3 weather forecast for today, we're going to see mostly sunny skies today. A light south-southwest wind and a high near 83. 53 and partly cloudy in Jackson now.
0: Up and Adam, Jackson. It's time to rise and shine. Time for the morning gas with J-Rod and Mickey.
9: Good morning. I'm here.
0: A successful day starts here. So come have a blast with us as we take you on a nonsensical journey into idiocracy. Seriously, we have it all. News, sports, and weather. Plus random conversations.
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15: Let's go make history.
1: Hey, man, it's Back to Work Tuesday, May 26th. J-Rod and Mickey, 6:06 in the a.m., episode 587. I didn't change that.
2: Oh, okay.
1: That's what it is. Good
2: 587.
1: That's right.
2: Sounds like an area code around
1: here.
2: Yeah,
1: it does, right? 587. You start just, you know, spewing out three numbers in a row.
2: 587-867-5309.
1: Yeah. Whatever.
2: 5551212.
1: Whatever they said.
2: When's the last time we called five? Here, let's call it. Let's call 517.
1: Really?
2: Yeah. See what happens. 555.
1: 8675309,
2: right? Oh, you're going to call that one?
1: Oh.
2: Okay.
1: Wait, which one?
2: No, that's all right. Let's
1: call?
2: Do that one.
1: Let's call one. What do you want me to
2: we can call both.
1: What?
2: Nobody's calling us.
1: 517-555, then what?
2: 1212.
1: 1212.
2: It'll be somewhere.
1: All right. Come on.
16: 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For a business or government listing, please press 1 or stay on the line.
2: Okay, hang on.
1: Oh, man, I hung up. I was like, we don't want to talk to these people, do we?
2: Sure.
1: We do?
2: Well, okay. It doesn't matter now. Yeah. I'll try the other. I texted my mom's number the other day, and I said, let's see, so she hasn't had it since July of 23. It's almost 3 years. I said, hey, I'm missing my mom. And this is, it used to be her number. Uh-oh. We're going to get in trouble.
1: What do we ask for? What do you think this is?
2: They want to answer. Nobody answers anymore.
1: Yeah. I bet you. Who do you think this belongs to? And how many phone calls a day they get?
2: Yeah.
1: You know what I mean?
2: Right.
1: I'm so angry.
2: Nobody's going to answer. Nobody answers their phone if they don't know who the number is.
1: Sure, they're not answering.
17: I'm sorry. The person you were trying to reach has a voicemail box that has not been set up yet. Please try your call again later.
1: I won't.
2: They don't want any messages. They don't want anybody messing around.
1: Oh, no. They've had enough messages.
2: So I texted my mom's old cell phone number.
1: Sure.
2: She hasn't had it in almost 3 years. And I'm like, hey, I'm just really missing my mom. And I just, you know, this used to be her number. And I just wanted to send her a text and say hi. And, you know, hope I'm not bothering you.
1: Yeah.
2: No, the jerk didn't write back. Oh. But, I mean, that's not who I was texting. And I don't know. Maybe her number's still floating out there. Maybe it hasn't been assigned yet. I don't know.
1: That's a good thought.
2: I witnessed a miracle this weekend, J-Rod.
1: No way.
2: So I'm sitting on my dad's porch yesterday, like this little stoop, and I'm sitting there, and something had fallen off of the table, and we couldn't find it. That's not even the important part of the story, and it seemed to be gone. But I kept, like, looking around the base of the table and on the porch, and the boards don't come together completely. Like, a cigarette butt could, like, roll.
1: Oh, okay.
2: And get wedged in there. Maybe not fall all the way. But
1: I mean, there's a pen or something.
2: There's a decent, a very slight gap.
1: Okay.
2: But I looked down there and I thought, no way.
1: What?
2: That isn't a clasp to a necklace.
1: Shut up.
2: I found the chain to my necklace on my dad's porch. Right by the welcome mat. People walk in and out. We sat there for 5 minutes. My brother was in and out 4 times.
1: When did you... This is all like...
2: Yeah,
1: my mind
2: yesterday.
1: Is like all over this wall right here. My brain is like, oh my gosh.
2: I couldn't believe it. In disbelief, I was holding it. What luckily maybe kept it from falling, there was a big wad of hair of my hair on it. So I think it was that day when I was like, woke up in a bad mood after my nap and I put a shirt on and it was too hot. And I like ripped it off before I went back to my dad's. But still...
1: How did it end up there though?
2: That was the end... I had gone there that day to do laundry.
1: Okay.
2: That was the end of April. It's still the fact that hundreds of times we have walked in and out of that door.
1: And it was, but it was like hidden or whatever. It was like underneath that table in a way, right?
2: It was kind of between the table and the welcome mat.
1: But to the, like,
2: you... It's such a fine chain that my dad had problems even seeing it in my hand. And the debris that I picked it up with, but it was that debris that kept it, I think, from falling.
1: Where did you find the jewel, the pendant, if you will? Where was that?
2: That was kind of underneath the rug in my kitchen by the sink.
1: Weird how those ended up in two different spots.
2: I'm telling you, strange things are afoot at the Circle K. So that was really fun, man.
1: That was cool.
2: So fun.
1: Oh.
2: It broke. The chain broke. Right by the class.
1: Okay.
2: So, I mean, I'm going to take it in.
1: Get it serviced.
2: Get it serviced and get it figured out. But
1: wow.
2: It was amazing.
1: That is a miracle.
2: Amazing. This morning's question on Facebook, you can only eat at one Jackson area restaurant ever again.
1: Oh, my gosh.
2: It's a tough one.
1: Oh, my gosh. That's got to be the toughest one of all time.
2: There are some great places out there. Joe's being a Weisenheimer, I think. He's that Little Caesars.
1: Yeah. All right,
2: but Jim, he might be into it.
1: Maybe he's crazy about that bread.
2: Maybe that is pretty good bread. I'll go there just for the bread. Yeah. I haven't in a long time, but I would. Cracker Barrel.
1: What?
2: Sometimes you know what you're getting at chains, you know.
1: Oh, sure.
2: Bella Notte.
1: Oh, okay.
2: AKA Sushi.
1: Oh, Aka, yeah.
2: Aka Sushi.
1: Yeah.
2: A.K.A. sushi.
1: Well, sure. It's not real sushi, A.K.A. Or it used to be called that.
2: Jackson Coney Island.
1: Okay.
2: Clay Vons. Our friend Greg said Clay Vons.
1: Oh, yeah. That's real good.
2: Texas Roadhouse.
1: Oh.
2: Roosters.
1: Oh, yeah. Roosters. Great breakfast.
2: Everybody's going to come up. I mean, there's not a wrong answer. I don't think. But it's just interesting to see what everybody's favorite is. On this Tuesday morning, that feels like a Monday and a very busy one. And it is Tuesday, and we will be playing Express Trivia at 7:40. The jackpot is $100, and I took inspiration from candies and movies. You know what I watched all weekend? Foods That Built America. It was just on in the background. I was either listening to music.
1: Great series.
2: I just love the narrator's voice, how he reads. There's no violence.
1: I love the
2: gunshot
1: portrayal of everything too. Yeah. It's just how it's all set up. I love that.
2: It's a great series. So that's what I watched over the weekend. How was your weekend?
1: It was really fast.
2: I told Michelle when I left here Friday, I said, you know, you're going to blink. It'll be Tuesday morning. Jeff Bontrager is going to be stopping by next hour. Superintendent, Northwest Community Schools. And we've got Carp Carnival unlimited ride passes we're giving away in the 8 o'clock hour.
1: I want a ride.
2: Plenty to do on this Tuesday.
1: Let's get back into it. Lisa, Cult Jam, Head to Toe, K105.3 in the Morning Gas. 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

0: now return to the Morning Cast with J-Rod and Mickey, brought to you by Kelly Express Mart.
1: Oh, it's a good day. Singing the song, and it's a good day.
2: You got it on the Morning Cast with J-Rod and Mickey. Hello, everybody. Episode 587. We continue on. We're just getting things started, really. The work week begins today. I don't care what anybody say.
3: The work week begins today.
2: It does, right?
3: Hey, thanks for taking it on yesterday, because when I didn't have to set my alarm on Wednesday night, I don't even know what day it is. A Sunday night.
2: Sunday, that's right. What a weird weekend.
3: It's like an extra bonus vacation.
2: Just weird. Just went to my niece's open house on Sunday. Had to drive, almost 3 hours there, and then the next day 3 hours back. It was a short trip. So I'm out of whack.
3: Yeah.
2: You know what I mean?
3: Then
2: mow the lawn as soon as I got home yesterday. Like, all of it with, like, that stupid push one because my rider's still in the shop.
3: Oh, no.
2: Yeah. I'm out of whack, man. It'll be cool, though.
3: You'll get caught up by Friday. Friday, we've got our second full moon of the month. We got a blue moon this month.
2: Ooh, blue moon ice cream.
3: And Ooh, yeah. That sounds good. Where was I the other day? Maybe it was in my town where there's a dairy, whatever. And
2: right.
3: They had blue moon
2: mm-hmm.
3: and like orange Dole Whip, maybe. And they were swirling it. Somebody was swirling.
2: Yo!
3: Orange sherbet and the Dole and the blue, and I forget where that was.
2: I might have to take a trip down to Hudson.
3: It's funny because I've lived in so many places and they just stay with me on my Facebook page.
2: Yeah.
3: Music venues, ice cream stands, restaurants, bands sometimes. Sure. And I'll be like, oh, yeah, that band's playing. Oh, wait, that's the band that was over in Wisconsin. Yeah. I won't be seeing them today. Or that's the ice cream stand in Illinois, and I won't be getting that flavor this week.
2: Yeah. Brings back good memories, though, I'm sure.
3: I gotta, like...
2: Time's forgotten.
3: Or I'll think about it in my head. Maybe I'll run to Meijer, and then I'll think about the way that I'm going to drive to Meijer.
2: Yeah.
3: And then, I haven't done this in a while, but the one that stuck with me was, I was thinking about how to get to Meijer when I was living in Illinois, and I realized I was picturing the back way to get to Meijer when I lived in Kentucky.
2: Oh, jeez. That's all kinds of mix-up.
3: Stuff
2: right
3: like
2: there.
3: That. Yeah, talk about being off. But Blue Moon Beer is going to do something for the very first time, I think, ever, and just maybe this weekend.
2: Really?
3: They're actually going to make their Blue Moon blue.
2: Hmm. Why?
3: Because of the Blue Moon.
2: Okay. Don't do that.
3: I used to drink the Blue Moon a lot, but I've switched it out.
2: I like Blue Moon. That's one of those ones, like, if it's there and, like, there's nothing else going on, you're like, I have the choices that are, like, bad, I'm getting a Blue Moon. Throw an orange slice in there, too. I'm not a big fruit guy.
3: But there is something that goes with it. Magical about that.
2: Maraschino cherries and Sam Adams cherry wheat.
3: Nuh-uh.
2: That
3: sounds good.
2: Throw one in the bottom of it. That's your last thing you eat. It's good.
3: An airline passenger in Australia found themselves in hot water due to possession of hot cocoa.
2: Uh-oh.
3: The bag was flagged because there's a suspicious item in there. Now, actually a couple, and one of them turned out to be a container of hot chocolate powder and a laser hair removal device. And despite the harmless nature of the items, Australians' Avalon Airport closed down for 4 hours.
2: Oh, my gosh.
3: While they investigated that bag, how long does that take?
2: To the investigating
3: I feel like
2: everything?
3: Some people got some newly appointed power.
2: Oh, sure.
3: Is what I'm feeling like.
2: I can't believe this is happening to me on my first day.
3: Despite the harmless nature of the items, like I said, it was closed down. The person who had the bag wasn't too cooperative with us to start off with, too, which made things a little bit difficult, says Nick Ubergang. I think it was Nick Ubergang who just wanted to have some power.
2: Sure.
3: You're going to be smart?
2: Right.
3: You're not going to be helpful? Watch what we can do.
2: Yeah, just get out of there. You know what I'm saying? Like, just be as cooperative as you can.
3: They probably could have averted things, and we could have gotten out of there a little bit quicker, he said, if they would have been helpful.
2: Well,
3: see what I mean? I'm thinking things.
2: And
3: some power struggle here.
2: But plus, even like to be cooperative too, like you don't want to break
3: too
2: it up.
3: Too cooperative.
2: Well, you want to be cooperative. You don't want them breaking out the glove crew. You know what I'm saying?
3: I don't know. Some people might be into that.
4: Yeah.
3: The passenger who wished to be identified only as Sam denied being uncooperative. He said, "I didn't say anything insulting." Sam was eventually cleared and released without charge, and the airport reopened.
2: Good for him. This man probably missed his flight.
3: 4-hour wait. Mm-hmm. Probably a lot of people. I don't know. I don't know how big that airport is. It like Lansing or is it like Detroit Metro? You know?
2: I don't know.
3: Some good news stories this morning. Police officers in California came to the rescue when they helped deliver a baby in a parking lot.
2: That's wild. Ladies, that's always wild.
3: Already in labor when they showed up, the head was showing. There were some complications too, like the umbilical cord was
2: wrapped around.
3: Yeah.
2: Oh no.
3: But a second deputy showed up and they were able to safely deliver the child. The mother and baby were taken to the hospital and now are recovering. You know, you sign up to be a police officer.
2: Right. I didn't sign up to deliver babies.
3: Does anybody tell you that you have to expect to come across every scenario?
2: Everything. No.
3: Would you want to be a cop to deliver a baby?
2: No.
3: I mean,
2: I'm thinking if I'm going to be a police officer, I want to be like the ones that are running after the bad guys. Into like, you know, back and forth gunfight, and I got to hide behind this car.
3: Sure, I'm not looking at things poking out of places. You'd rather not see any of that business happening. Did you see this story in Texas when a homeless veteran there had a dog and surrendered it to the police, the fire department, and said, look, I'm having a really hard time taking care of myself right now.
2: Yeah.
3: Can you look after my buddy till I figure something out or find him a home?
2: He took it to the police department.
3: It was the fire department. I misspoke.
2: Sure.
3: But yeah, I took it to a fire station. And I think it's fire stations where you can like
2: drop off
3: babies, you know, or whatever, but firefighters cared for the dog, but they also stepped in to help the veteran rebuild his life. They hooked the man up with a donated RV.
2: Oh.
3: The dog was adopted by the fire station and quickly became part of the crew. And the veteran received assistance with housing and medical needs. And now I didn't click in because I know a bunch of sites were using this story as clickbait. But what I took from it was he ended up with maybe a permanent residence and got the dog back.
2: Awesome.
3: Let's cross the fingers for that if that's not the case, but... Hey, do you remember last Thursday when we had Chirp GPT?
2: Yeah.
3: Thursday.
2: Yeah. It was a theater. It's our theater production that we did.
3: There's a startup based in China that has launched a new wearable device for pets. Did you see the movie Up?
2: But I don't remember a lot.
3: A wearable device for pets that claims to translate animal emotions into human speech.
2: Oh, yeah. I remember that dog. Yeah. Oh, my gosh. I don't even want to know. I always want to know, but now I don't.
3: 95% accuracy, it claims.
2: Oh, Lord.
3: The gadget hangs from your pet's collar and uses AI to study things like vocal patterns, behavior, and body language to figure out what your pet's trying to say. Costs about $118. 10,000 people have already pre-ordered one. But before you start expecting full conversations with your golden retriever, you might want to wait because the company hasn't released any scientific studies proving that the device actually works. But I was like,
2: you imagine getting into an argument with your pet. I mean, I already do when it comes to certain things, but
3: yeah,
2: to know what they're saying, exactly saying back
3: to you.
2: Go
3: scratch.
2: Right.
3: A couple of times ago when there was a little mess on the backside of Zsa Zsa, I already told you she's a scooter. Like, I don't think...
2: Oh, I've never seen a cat do that.
3: Yeah.
2: That's wild.
3: That's another reason why I think she's feral, or was feral for the first part of her life. She scooches. And I started yelling at her. Not like yelling, but I'll be like, hey!
2: Yeah.
3: You need to not do that.
2: Yeah.
3: That's kind of gross.
2: Right.
3: She totally knows, because since I've started doing that, when she starts to get assume the position. I go, what are you doing? You're not doing that, scooches.
2: That's funny.
3: And she stops. But a couple of times she's had messy panties, and the first couple of times when I was trying to wipe them down, you know, she's looking at me like I'm some kind of freak or something.
2: Sure.
3: What are you doing back there?
2: I don't do that to you.
3: But I had this conversation with her. I'm like, look, you're the kitten now, and I'm the mama. Like, she knows what I'm talking about. I think she knows what I'm talking about. Yesterday, I'm sitting there and doing whatever on my phone, and she jumps up on my lap with my legs are stretched out in front of me, and she jumps up there, and of course, she's got her butt in my face, because that's what she does. She loves me. But that I realized in a split second, this is different. This is slightly different than how she normally would be.
2: Was
3: like...
2: Was she trying to show you something?
3: Put the phone down and pay attention to me.
2: Yeah.
3: No, yeah, she had a mess back there, and she jumped up there like, hey, yo, take care of this. I got it wiped down and she hopped on. I was like, what a good girl. She's so smart.
2: I need help.
3: Hey, right here. You don't want me scooching. I'm not touching this stuff with my face. All right, we got our news deadline.
2: Grab a wipe.
3: And our first buzz on the way, we'll talk about the box office. Oh. Got a new number one, and who won at the AMAs coming up. 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
4: A 17-year-old Jackson resident was arrested Saturday morning after leading deputies on a dangerous chase along I-94 before crashing into a tree and hiding in the woods. It happened after 7 a.m. Saturday morning when a Calhoun County deputy spotted a black Lincoln MKX driving recklessly near Helmer Road and endangering other motorists. Eventually, the SUV lost control, left the roadway, and slammed into a tree. The driver fled. A canine unit and a drone team and Battle Creek police officers searched the area and eventually located the suspect. One person was killed, another seriously injured in a UTV rollover crash Sunday morning in Hillsdale County. It happened just after 11 a.m. Near Alvord Road and Grant Road in Camden Township. 20-year-old Carter Pish of Bronson was pronounced dead at the scene. 19-year-old Carson Drum of Homer was treated at the scene before being airlifted to Henry Ford Allegiance Hospital in Jackson. Multiple agencies assisted on that scene. I believe it's still under investigation. And a new survey released this morning ahead of the Mackinac Policy Conference shows that more people fear a recession in the next year than a growing economy. The survey of 600 registered voters conducted by the Glenn Gariff Group also shows most voters believe the two-party political system does not serve America well. Many topics covered in the survey are likely to be discussed during the conference. Draws more than 2,000 political, business, and community leaders from across the state to Mackinac Island. Full details on these stories coming up at 7 o'clock on K105.3.
2: Thank you, Mickey. We check in with your forecast for today with mostly sunny skies throughout, a light south-southwest wind today as well. Highs near 83. It's 52 and mostly cloudy in Jackson now with Ella Langley in Chosen, Texas. It's on the Morning Gas with J. Rod and Mickey, brought to you by Kelly Express Mart on K105.3. 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
4: Oh, yes, indeed. It's fun time, fun time, fun time.
5: The AMAs were yesterday.
6: Oh, wow. What a weird night to have that.
5: For sure. The leading nominee was Taylor Swift.
6: How'd she do?
5: She had 8 nominations. She was not there last night.
6: Wasn't she at a basketball game recently?
5: That was Sunday night. We'll get to that, yeah. She already has 40 AMAs on her shelf. Wow. You know they just give them. They want her there, and they give them to her because they want her there.
6: You wonder where those are all at. Are they in a storage unit or something? You know what I mean? Like,
5: right.
6: 40 of them? What are you going to do with all that?
5: 40 of right? them. All right, so they handed out stuff yesterday. Let's see. Best country song. Any guesses? Best country song. It's not hard. Somebody just told
6: us. Ella Langley?
5: Yeah.
6: Choosing Texas?
5: Yeah.
6: Oh, wow. Good for her.
5: Who was it the other day said, every time I turn my radio on, and it doesn't matter what station it is, that song's huge?
6: Yeah. Different shows, too. Like, it's broken so many different formats.
5: Yeah.
6: It's not even funny.
5: Best male hip-hop artist, Kendrick Lamar. Cardi B got best female. And Bruno Mars got best R&B artist. SZA got best R&B artist, female.
6: SZA.
5: And the best R&B song was I Just Might. And the best R&B album was The Romantic from the guy who sings I Just Might.
6: Oh, wow. Bruno Mars.
5: Bad Bunny, best male Latin artist. And Shakira, female Latin artist.
6: Shakira.
5: So overall, Artist of the Year, BTS.
6: Really?
5: Artist of the Year, New Artist of the Year, Cat's Eye. Album of the Year went to Sabrina Carpenter, Man's Best Friend. I'm getting the idea that they knew Taylor wasn't going to be there.
6: Sure.
5: Now, do you think she didn't go because she knew she wasn't going to win an award? I don't see that being her. But I also see them not giving her awards if she's not going to be there.
6: I think she's doing her own thing right now. After all that touring and all that music making and whatnot, yeah, she's living her life. And she's planning for a wedding.
5: Did I say Sabrina Carpenter Album of the Year? I got sidetracked.
6: Don't recall.
5: Man's Best Friend, that got Album of the Year. Sabrina
6: sure.
5: Carpenter. Song of the Year. Any guesses? You know it.
6: Now
5: you heard it as Sam's Club.
6: Oh, the golden song.
5: Collaboration of the year. Pink Panthers and Zara Larsson stateside. Social song of the year, Chanel, Tyla. Best music video, Gnarly, Cat's Eye. Best soundtrack, K-pop Demon Hunters.
6: Oh, yeah.
5: Tour of the year.
6: Oh, you got me on
5: that. You're not going to get it. It's Shakira.
6: Oh.
5: Did you even know she was on tour?
6: I didn't think she was doing anything. How's she getting awards?
5: She was on a world tour that I don't think came here.
6: Did she have like a new record too? Or
5: maybe.
6: We didn't play any.
5: Breakout tour went to Benson Boone. Breakout
6: sure.
5: album of the year went to Zara Larsson's Midnight Sun.
6: Good for them.
5: Best throwback song. Man, they'll just give an award to anybody. Black Eyed Peas, Rock That Body.
6: That's a weird award.
5: Best vocal performance, Golden. The singing voices, all those gals got an award for that. Song of the Summer. How can they say Song of the Summer?
6: Benson
5: it's not
6: Boone, right?
5: even summer yet.
6: Oh, this summer. Yeah, how can they say that? Song of the Summer already? Is it something from Miley Cyrus? No? Justin Bieber?
5: Swim.
6: Oh my gosh.
5: Best male pop artist.
6: That song's so boring.
5: It is. They're just happy they're back, I guess.
6: Sure. Mm-hmm.
5: Best male pop artist, Bieber. Best female pop artist, Sabrina Carpenter. Breakthrough pop artist, Cat's Eye. Best pop album also went to Sabrina Carpenter, so she got 2 awards for Man's Best Friend.
6: Good for her.
5: And then best male country artist, Morgan Wallen.
6: Yeah,
5: and female country
6: easy,
5: artist
6: right?
5: is Ella Langley. Interesting. All right, so the box office, I saw a lot of people going to the movies this weekend because the weather was great for that Saturday and Sunday.
6: Yeah.
5: Mandalorian and Grogu, the new Star Wars film, opened at number 1, brought in $100 million.
6: That's it?
5: This weekend.
6: I would have thought a bit more.
5: Obsession, 30.4, Michael, 26.9, The Devil Wears Prada 2, another $16.5 million, and The Sheep Detectives, another $12.5 million.
6: The Sheep Detectives, that looks awesome.
5: Meanwhile, What was I talking about there? Oh, Michael. Let me find that story about that.
6: The story.
5: They're working
6: Michael
5: on
6: Jackson.
5: Part two.
6: Are they going to put them the stuff that they left out? Because you know what I mean? They left a lot.
5: Right.
6: I didn't see it, but I know what I've heard.
5: All the conversations we've been having with all the appropriate parties continue to go exceptionally well. And I would say that there is a ton of incredibly entertaining Michael Jackson stories still out there. And much of the biggest and most popular parts of his music catalog that were not touched upon in the first film. As for what events from Jackson's life would be covered in a potential second film, Fogelson, who is the motion, the company that made the movie, he's the CEO. He says you can go forwards and backwards in telling Michael Jackson's story. There are so many other events that happened even in the time frame of the original movie that weren't touched upon. So, right, are they going to bring all the stuff that they didn't have the kahunas to put in the first one?
6: Why are they just cut it out and the family's just like, we're not doing that. That's not happening. That's not going to be put on there. Was the chimpanzee in the movie?
5: I don't think so.
6: That would make me want to go. I want to know the story of Bubbles.
5: So are they bringing back everybody else? I don't know. We just know it's money grab at this point.
6: Right.
5: It's just a big old, everything's a money grab. Hey, we're going to celebrate birthdays. All the cake lovers that are having one today for the 26th of May coming up with Jack 60 and K105.3.
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6: 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Mostly sunshine throughout your Tuesday. A light south-southwest wind throughout as well. Highs near 83. We're looking at cloudy skies in Jackson now. The temp of 53 currently with Lady Gaga, Doechii, Runway. 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
1: 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Happy birthday to K-Club VIP members Crispin Moore and Adam Barnett. Charles Oldenburg celebrating today, along with Sarah Davis and Alex Allaire. Derek Neves, happy birthday. Emily Whitaker and Jennifer Jane, happy birthday. Dan Gentry, Jeffrey Jones, Tatum Osborne, happy birthday to you. Cassie Krepps is celebrating, along with Erica McLean and Tamika Legao. Jennifer Hewitt and Kayla Kemp, happy birthday. Angie Carlton and Paige Ragland, happy birthday. Sonia Bullog, happy birthday. Natalie Fitzpatrick celebrating, along with Jennifer Dumbos. And that's it. That's all their K-Club VIP members celebrating on the dignitary and celebrity side of the world. Who's that?
2: Well, let's see. Miley's less famous older sister, Brandy, is 39.
1: I never heard of her. This is the first time I ever knew that person existed.
2: Me too. Because I thought Miley was the first one. I feel like if I go back to when I worked, when she was born, I was...
1: Who the hell knows what's going on in Tennessee when those folks were down there doing what they did?
2: So Brandy was probably born before Billy Ray was famous.
1: Yeah.
2: And Miley was probably born right after he was famous.
1: I'm going to make this achy breaky song for you.
2: I don't know who this is. I don't know who this is, but they've got a fun name, and I'm guessing that they're English. Astrid Burgess Frisbee. She's 40. She was a mermaid in Pirates of the Caribbean.
1: I don't know.
2: And then, let's see. Lauryn Hill is 51. Matt Stone from South Park is 55. Helena Bonham Carter is 60. Lenny Kravitz is 62. Bobcat Goldthwait is 64.
1: That guy's wild.
2: Philip Michael Thomas. Should say Bobcat.
1: I used to be scared of that guy when I first saw him.
2: The way he was talking.
1: Well, we saw Police Academy 2, I think it was, when he first appeared. It was either one. Maybe it was one. Yeah, he was in one.
2: You knew he was strung out. You were 8 years old, and you knew that there was something.
1: I've never seen anybody like this before in my life.
2: Well, Philip Michael Thomas is 77. The real Tubbs on the real Miami Vice. Hank Jr. is 77. What's that song? Oh, Family Tradition.
1: Yeah. And,
2: do you know that song?
1: All my brownie friends are coming over tonight.
2: Pam Grier is 77.
1: Family Tradition, that's one that you'd break off at certain types of weddings, too. And like, oh my gosh.
2: That place loses their mind.
1: Yeah.
2: And then somewhere in there, also creeping into that same little space on the pie chart is You Didn't Even Call My Name or something. Wait, yeah. David Allen Coe.
1: Oh, yeah, yeah, yeah. Song.
2: Stevie Nicks, 78. Brent Musburger is still with us.
1: The sports guy.
2: He's
1: CBS.
2: 87. Grand Moff Tarkin in Star Wars. Peter Cushing.
1: I have no clue.
2: Yeah, let me see if we can.
1: Let's see, like, one of those
2: real quick
1: jellyfish alien looking guys.
2: Oh, most likely. Let's see. Miles Davis was born on this day, too. Oh, no, dude. You know who this
1: cool,
2: dude.
1: Consider me Miles Davis.
2: He's the guy who talks to Darth Vader in the...
1: Oh, he's not an alien guy. Face. That guy's scary. He scared the crap out of me, too, just as much as Bobcat.
2: Yeah. And then I think that was it. All right, so 158 years ago, in 1868, terrible President Andrew Johnson, the first president to be impeached, beat the rap when the Senate came one vote short of kicking him out of the office. Some things have never changed.
1: Mm-hmm. Yeah, no.
2: Bill Clinton and Donald Trump are the only other presidents to have ever faced impeachment charges. The Dow Jones Industrial Average, 1896, first premiered in the Wall Street Journal, co-founded by Charles Dow. The first legal casino opened in Atlantic City in 1978. What? Wow. The first legal casino? Oh, in the Eastern. Okay.
1: Yeah, because they were doing
2: like,
1: that.
2: I was like, wait a minute. Vegas goes way back to the 40s, man. So there's that. Bob Barker admitted to, he admitted to bad things with Diane Parkinson.
1: Come on, Bob.
2: In 1994, he said, okay, I might have touched parts of Diane Parkinson, but then denied her charge that he sexually harassed her. Michael Jackson, that was 94. Also in 94, Michael Jackson and Lisa Marie Presley got married, and 20 months later, they got divorced. Irreconcilable differences.
1: Sure.
2: Okay.
1: Whatever that means.
2: Sure.
1: That was another circus. That wasn't mentioned probably in that movie either.
2: What's that?
1: That marriage?
2: I don't know. They got to talk about something in there.
1: Right.
2: If anybody saw it, let us know. Today, May 26th, Blueberry Cheesecake Day and Cherry Dessert Day.
1: That sounds on both accords. I'm down.
2: Blueberry cheesecake.
1: Mm-hmm.
2: I don't know if I've ever had that.
1: I don't think I have either, but it sounds good.
2: I want some.
1: Sounds scrumptious.
2: Paper Airplane Day and Sally Ride Day. I think it might have been her birthday today.
1: Mm.
2: World Dracula Day. Do you know how to do the Lindy? Today is World Lindy Day, weird dance when they wore those flat straw hats from, the 19-aughts.
1: I can do a...
2: Was that before jazz?
1: I don't know.
2: The Lindy.
1: I have to look into that.
2: Instead of the sun, it's World Redhead Day today.
1: And
2: it's 6:59 on a Tuesday that feels like a Monday. 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
1: 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And today in Jackson, mostly sunny skies throughout. It's going to warm up some again today. Highs reaching near 83 with a light south-southwest wind today. It's 53 and cloudy in Jackson now.
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2: Good morning. I'm Mickey Morgrat reporting. A 17-year-old Jackson resident was arrested Saturday morning after leading deputies on a dangerous chase along Interstate 94 before crashing into a tree and hiding in the woods. The incident happened just after 7 a.m. Saturday when a Calhoun County deputy spotted a black Lincoln MKX driving recklessly near Helmer Road and endangering other motorists with aggressive road rage behavior. Authorities say the driver refused to stop and accelerated after emergency lights and sirens were activated. activated. Deputies ended the pursuit because of rainy conditions, high speeds, and safety concerns. Moments later, though, the SUV lost control, left the roadway, and slammed into a large tree in a wooded area. The driver fled on foot before deputies arrived. A canine unit, drone team, and Battle Creek police officers searched in that area, and canine Rio eventually located the suspect hiding in the woods. One person was killed and another seriously injured in a UTV rollover crash Sunday morning in Hillsdale County. Deputies were called just after 11 a.m. to Alvord Road near Grant Road in Camden Township. Investigators say a Polaris RZR traveling north left the roadway, struck trees and rocks, and rolled over. 20-year-old Carter Pish of Bronson was pronounced dead at the scene. 19-year-old Carson Drum of Homer was treated at the scene before being airlifted by survival flight to Henry Ford Allegiance Hospital in Jackson. The Hillsdale County Sheriff's Office says the crash remains under investigation. Multiple agencies assisted at the scene. A new survey released this morning ahead of the Mackinac Policy Conference shows more people fear a recession in the next year than a growing economy. The survey of 600 registered voters conducted by the Glenn Gariff Group also shows most voters believe the two-party political system does not serve America well. The poll results show 49% fear inflation will grow, while 46% of voters say good jobs are available. Just over half of Michigan voters approve of the job being done by Governor Whitmer, while 39% disapprove. Many of the topics covered in the survey are likely to be discussed during the conference, which draws more than 2,000 political, business, and community leaders from across the state to Mackinac Island. And many people will be getting back into the swing of things after the long holiday weekend, and they'll be paying less to fill up their gas tank today. Continued tensions, though, in the Mideast and higher crude oil prices could quickly push pump prices higher again. News powered by WKHM.com. I'm Mickey Morgrat reporting.
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9: Now sports. The Detroit Tigers losing streak is over. Right-hander Troy Melton shoved into the sixth inning in his first start of the season after returning from the injured list. Catcher Dylan Dingler golfed a two-run home run in the first, and third baseman Kevin McGonigal delivered a two-run single with the bases loaded and two outs in a full count in the fifth. And the Tigers secured a 4-1 win over the Baltimore Orioles on Sunday in game two of a doubleheader at Oriole Park at Camden Yards, snapping an eight-game losing streak. It marked the Tigers' first win in 9 days. And Cade Cunningham was named first team All-NBA on Sunday, becoming the first Pistons player to earn the honor since Grant Hill in the 1996-97 season. He is only the seventh player in franchise history. A list that includes Isaiah Thomas, Dave Bing, Gene Shue, George Yardley, and Larry Faust to do this. And just the sixth since the team moved to Detroit in 1957. And that's a look at sports on K105.3.
1: K105.3 weather forecast now brought to you by Northwest Community Schools, the direction of greatness. Go Mounties! Today in Jackson, we'll see mostly sunny skies with a light south-southwest wind today and a high near 83. It's 53 and cloudy in Jackson now.
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1: Here we are back at it. It's hour number 3 of episode 587 with the Morning Gas. 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Thanks for having us on, man, and good morning.
2: 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If you can answer 5 questions correctly in 30 seconds. Yay. And their questions are about candy today.
1: Yay, candy. And one of my favorite subjects.
2: And if you knew some stuff about movies and candy, you'll probably be golden.
1: Okay, there you go. Theater boxes. Hey, check it out. 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Ortho for all ages. 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If you got an appointment set up, you're going to be seen when you set that appointment time. 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Mostly sunny skies today. Light south-southwest wind. High's 83. It's 53 and cloudy in Jackson now. Good morning.
2: Hey, good morning. We got a friend of the show in with us to visit this morning from the superintendent of Northwest Community Schools. Go, Mounties.
13: Go, Mounties.
1: Go, Mounties. Yeah,
2: Jeff Bontrager.
13: Right now. Yeah.
2: How was your weekend?
14: Hey, let's kickstart this thing, huh?
13: Yeah.
14: Even though it is a Tuesday.
2: Hey, you guys have to be wrapping it up soon for the school year, aren't you? When's your last day?
14: We really are. It's next Thursday. So.
2: But everybody, so it was probably last Thursday when everybody checked out.
14: Thursday, is it the 4th? I should know.
1: The 4th.
2: It is next Thursday.
1: I've been hearing other schools, 3rd, 4th, 5th, stuff like that. I don't know.
2: You have a whole bunch of half days?
14: No.
2: No, you do full days.
14: We do not. Good.
2: Those half days drive me crazy.
1: Oh, yeah.
2: I just want to be done.
1: Why bother, right? Just stack them up.
2: Instead of 2 half days, just let me out that one day after a full day.
14: Over the years, we have, like many other districts, have reduced the number of half days. You know, we have found that attendance is not strong, especially for the older kids.
2: Absolutely.
1: Oh, yeah.
14: You know, it used to be one of those scenarios where whether half day, full day, you know, everybody would come, but that this is not the...
2: It's a new dime, isn't it?
14: It's a new day and age, and so we're... Some of them are unavoidable in general, but we have reduced them way back. So.
2: Have you guys delved into looking at 4-day school weeks? Have you got that far into...
14: Nothing significant. Conversation, but that's it.
2: Yeah.
1: Yeah.
2: But there's some smaller countries that seem to have made some progress switching over that way between work days and school days. But man, we're a big old country. We're a lot bigger than that.
14: And there's a lot of layers to that, even from the needs that and we're not unique in this. Most public schools, unless they're extremely affluent, but the food service and the, you know, what we do for the kids.
2: Yeah.
14: That always comes up in conversation. Because
2: there's some families maybe who might be lacking with resources.
1: Sure.
2: And then also, you know, daycare, so to speak.
14: Correct.
2: So I understand. Right.
14: Correct.
2: Man, that is a big, giant conversation that has to be had at the same time on many levels.
14: It really is. It almost would need to be either state or national type scenario where, in general,
2: yeah,
14: that would be the new expectation. Because I can, you know, I don't want to speak for all public schools throughout the U.S., but unless the general business world would adopt something like that.
2: Isn't it a coincidence that the workday is 8 hours and so is school?
1: Right.
14: Yeah.
2: Who put that together?
14: I mean, in all theory, you should be able to put your
2: kids
14: on a bus and get home, and you know,
2: everybody be at the same time. Yeah. With summer coming and being out of session and stuff, does Northwest participate in any programs?
14: We do.
2: to help families through the summer.
14: Summer food program. Breakfast and lunch are available. We have two different locations: one in the secondary campus, one's at elementary campus. So. And we do that. We wouldn't have to, but we do that because folks are familiar with those campuses.
2: Mm-hmm.
14: I mean, as far as if they're secondary kids, that's where they go. If they have elementary kids, they go to the elementary campus. So we do that. You know, we offer all kinds of different opportunities for kids, summer camps, summer school.
1: All right.
14: We have all kinds of summer activities for training.
1: Gosh, I don't remember this stuff, man. This is awesome.
2: Is summer school for the families that still need some help during the summer, or is summer school primarily for all the bad kids?
14: We'll call it credit recovery.
2: Okay.
1: Credit recovery.
14: Yeah.
2: Yeah.
1: the camps, I like that. Like, what kind of things are they doing at these camps?
14: Well, those are typically the youth camps that they are driven by the varsity coaches. So sports like volleyball, basketball, football, baseball.
1: I do remember those now. You know, yeah, those are awesome.
14: And we always, the following we have at Northwest is incredible. Like I've said before, when, you know, I truly believe we're going to be playoff bound here soon.
1: Cool.
14: In football and basketball, the big ticket draw sports.
2: Mm-hmm.
14: And but we packed the house anyway.
1: The Mountie Nation,
14: yeah,
1: man.
14: So,
1: there's nothing like it.
14: And, you know, it's all the programming. Our band and choir, theater, you know, and it's just exciting. So, yeah. We got some big changes coming up. Some are official, some are not. So I think I'm on here another 2 or 3 weeks. So
2: we'll talk about those later.
14: Yeah, once everything is approved, I hate to start down that trail when, you know.
1: Things are happening, though.
2: Well, boast about some things that you guys were able to achieve this past year that were your goals.
14: You know, I think that one of the most exciting things is the fact that our taxpayers have supported us through just three bonds now. And it made sense for us to do what they call a two series. So a double series bond basically stretches it out. Instead of your typical 2 or 3 years of construction, it stretches it out to 4, which is good because on the financial side, not to get into the weeds, but on the financial side, that allows us to move finances to so we can get more interest, so get a bigger bang out of the buck, so to speak, for our projects and our taxpayers.
2: That's smart.
14: Yeah, and hopefully most understand that. However, I think it's been a great year. It's been a great 2 years to see the very well thought out additions in the projects, physical construction projects we've done. Additions to both elementaries were completed. We just completed the middle school for a common space and cafeteria. And we really did not have a space until now at our middle school that was large enough to support our student body. Because our student body is a little over 800 kids in our middle school. That is really nice that we can have grade level meetings and so on. Of course, we're working. We're well on our way. And somehow, with all this crazy weather, we're still on time for a high school project. And that, just as a reminder, is our expansion of our band, choir, and fine art theater space, as well as we're like tripling in size our STEM manufacturing robotics.
1: It's exciting.
14: Area. It is. I mean, this is not just for our kids and staff, but this is a huge thing for our community to have the opportunities that we have. I mean, I know I'm a little partial. However, if you're out there and wondering, where do I want to send my child? I'll tell you, my kids graduate from Northwest, and it's a great, great opportunity because there's just something for everyone. And that's, I think that, isn't that what we're all about?
1: Sure.
14: I mean, truly.
2: Supposed to be, truly.
1: Choice, yeah. Opportunity.
2: But I will point that out because you're as equally boasting about your athletics program as the STEM kids.
14: Absolutely.
2: And the art kids.
1: And the band, the choir, and all that.
2: You know, I don't feel like I got that at the school where I went to, you know?
14: Right. There's
2: you can play football.
1: This isn't your father's Mountie Nation.
14: No. You know, that's interesting. My poor own my poor kids that I've done several exit interviews impromptu with them after they left, graduated from Northwest. And then even after reflecting, after they graduated from college out in the real world, looking back at their high school experience. And that was one of the most powerful things because they didn't start at Northwest.
1: Mm-hmm.
14: Started in fifth grade and seventh grade. So they had some experiences at a smaller district. And there's pros and cons. I mean, smaller district, everybody knows each other and so on, which I guess that's positive and negative. But the one thing that they both said right away, if they had to pick one thing that they picked up on, is there's something for everyone. And I think sometimes it's way too easy in certain organizations to, it's the same pack of kids that all do, you know, there's 10 kids that are the ones that do everything.
1: Sure. Mm.
14: That's not the case at Northwest. So if your wheelhouse is robotics, that's cool. Or you are marching band, that's, you know, or sports, whatever. I mean, Mickey, you nailed it on the head. That's what I love about Northwest.
2: When's open enrollment?
14: It is open right now, and for next year, and for folks out there wanting to make the change or enroll in the kindergarten into things, now's the time to do it while it's not urgent. You know, as much as we talk about there's some folks that pop in the day before school starts, which
2: it's just how some people operate. Really better under pressure.
1: It's wild. I get it. Totally get it.
14: We've been thinking about this all summer. But we just
2: school starts
14: up
2: in 6 minutes. We've been thinking, how can I get started? Right.
1: We've been thinking about this since the day you were on with J-Rod and Mickey.
2: Right.
14: In May.
2: On that Tuesday that felt like Monday.
14: Right. So anyway, great stuff happening and, you know, great vibes. And, of course, we live by our mission, vision, and core values, which is all centered around relationships and building culture if I've said this once, I've said this probably a million times, is the fact that, you know, I'm the first one to say, that doesn't mean we're always perfect in everything we do. What it does mean, if you look at our mission, vision, and core values, when we have those moments, it gets us right back on track.
2: Yeah.
14: Because that's what, we're human, we all have moments, and that's what we work with the kids. Like, it's okay to have that moment. But we don't want that moment to turn into a day into a week into a month, and
1: we learn from it. We move on.
14: Absolutely, yeah.
2: You're on the crazy train.
14: Good stuff. Yeah, good stuff.
2: Yeah,
14: it just makes me get fired up. Want to say, go Mounties!
1: Go Mounties!
2: Superintendent Jeff Bontrager. Yes,
1: I just have like one hard hitting question for you. Going back to like the food service type thing, what is a lunch from the cafeteria at Northwest Community Schools for Jeff Bontrager look like?
14: Well, you know, they do serve staff lunches as well. It's it's the same, but our food service does a great job. Have you been to our high school food servery by chance?
1: I've not. I went to that where you guys had the stage.
14: Yes,
1: that's the last time I've been in the Northwest, and that's the last thing I remember seeing.
14: So we have pretty much a food state of the art scenario where it looks like a collegiate level food station. So you walk, it's not the old you walk in, there's one line
1: cafetorium,
14: and,
1: yeah,
14: you know, you slap some potatoes on it, move it on, slap some, you know,
1: slapped in the
2: face. Here's some mushy peas.
14: It is
2: grab your milk, sit down.
14: It's like a collegiate level where you go to the station that what you would like.
1: That's awesome.
14: And you always have 4, 5, 6 options. So yeah, it's it almost makes you want to be, 16 again.
1: Heck yeah.
14: I'm close, but not quite.
2: I'm telling you, that square pizza.
1: Yeah.
14: Square pizza.
2: I guess it was rectangle pizza.
1: Well, when I went to school at Northwest, they used to have this thing called Cholito. That thing was awesome. I couldn't even, it's like this shell of a boat, corn boat, like, and it had taco meat in it, and then you just, like, hooked it up. It was awesome.
14: Is it like a taco salad bowl type
1: kinda deal? You just do what you wanted to it, but man, that was great. Cholito, bring it back.
2: All we had was Choco Tacos and rectangular pizza. That was about as fancy as we got.
1: Yeah. Nacho bar too was awesome.
2: So
14: what was that called again? Because I need
1: Cholito.
14: Cholitos.
1: Yeah.
14: Okay, I'll ask Chris.
2: Get in on that Toledo action.
1: I mean, that was like the 80s, though, so I don't know. 80s, early
2: 90s.
1: You
2: might have to call it something
14: Chris,
2: different.
14: Have you ever heard of a Toledo?
1: Right.
2: And she'd be like, what, you call me?
14: Yeah.
2: I have to have a conversation.
1: Get out of here.
2: Hey, Jeff Bontrager,
1: thanks,
2: good
1: Jeff.
2: Seeing you.
14: All right. It's always great to be here. Thanks, guys.
1: It's always a great day to be a Mountie, too. Go Mounties.
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2: A 17-year-old Jackson resident was arrested Saturday morning after leading deputies on a dangerous chase along I-94 before crashing into a tree, hiding in the woods. It happened about 7 a.m. Saturday morning when a Calhoun County deputy spotted a black Lincoln MKX driving recklessly near Helmer Road before endangering other motorists with aggressive road rage behavior. Eventually, the SUV lost control, left the road, and slammed into a large tree. The driver fled on foot, and they used a drone team and a canine unit to locate the suspect in the woods. They found him there. One person was killed and another seriously injured in a UTV rollover crash Sunday morning in Hillsdale County. Just after 11 a.m. that morning, deputies were called to Alvord Road near Grant Road in Camden Township. 20-year-old Carter Pish of Bronson was pronounced dead at the scene there. 19-year-old Carson Drum of Homer was treated at the scene before being airlifted by survival flight to Henry Ford Allegiance Hospital in Jackson. It's still under investigation. Multiple agencies assisted at that scene. And a new survey released this morning ahead of the Mackinac Policy Conference shows more people fear a recession in the next year than a growing economy. The survey of 600 registered voters conducted by the Glengariff Group also show voters believe the two-party political system does not serve America well. Many of the topics covered in the survey are likely to be discussed during the conference, which draws more than 2,000 political, business, and community leaders from across the state to Mackinac Island. Full details on these stories coming up at 8 o'clock on K105.3.
1: Thank you so much, Mickey. We check in with the K105.3 weather forecast for today. Mostly sunny skies in the mix. Light south-southwest wind today as well. Highs of 83. It's 54 and partly cloudy in Jackson now with Daft Punk. And one more time, it's on the Morning Gas with J-Rod and Mickey, brought to you by Kelly Express Mart on Jackson Tip Music Station, K105.3. Good morning.

0: to get that funny odor, how can I miss it?
1: That's great stuff. One whiff of that, you don't care what happens.
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0: now return to the Morning Gas with J-Rod and Mickey. Don't hold your nose. Breathe it in, friend. You know you'll love it.
1: Yeah, I'm loving it. The Morning Gas is back in action, man. Episode 587. Oh, yeah, we got to hook up some cans here, don't we? Because we're getting ready to play Express Trivia. Kelly Express Mart today. The jackpot is up to $100 in fuel cards from Kelly Express Mart. And all you got to do is call in just a little bit and be the right caller through on the K-Lines. And we'll give you a chance to answer five questions. You're going to have to do it in 30 seconds, though, to win. And this morning, we got some help.
2: Can you hear? Me in here on one side?
1: Here we go.
2: Andrea from Kelly Express Mart in with us this morning.
1: Hey, Andrea's back.
3: Good morning.
2: How was your holiday weekend?
3: It was good. Not long enough, but it was good.
2: Yeah. Well, it was so fast.
1: What was the coolest thing that happened this weekend?
3: Some grad parties. Good food.
1: Yeah. Sure.
2: What'd you have? Let me guess. Pulled pork and walking tacos.
1: Right?
3: How'd you guess?
2: It's easy.
1: You went to like four of them or something, right?
3: Yeah.
1: Like, what was it? Like, did they have, like, it was either that or the other at those, or?
3: Yeah, there. One of them had a food truck.
1: Oh, wow.
3: I think Pitmaster catered one of them.
1: Ooh.
3: And tacos at one.
2: Dang. Can you imagine having a food truck?
1: That'd
2: might as well
1: sweet.
2: Bring in, like, NSYNC for a revival or something.
1: Right.
2: To do.
1: Hey.
2: Whole thing. What's up with Kelly Express Mart? What's new?
3: Ice cream is up and running, doing very well in Napoleon, the galley.
2: Mm-hmm.
3: So we're open every day from 2 to 9:30. You can get everything you need from slushies to flurries, sundaes.
2: Oh. Do you have your pulse on what's the favorite this summer so far?
3: Specialty sundaes. So turtles, hot fudge brownie, peanut butter cup.
1: Oh, peanut butter cup!
2: Turtles are pretty good, man. God, those are pretty good. What would you get?
1: Who, me?
2: Yeah.
1: Oh, man. I don't know. I just recently discovered the soft serve ice cream with like some cherry sauce on it. I think that's awesome, but I don't know. I'm up for anything. I'm up for everything.
2: So a cherry sundae?
1: Yeah, but with like chocolate soft serve though instead of vanilla. It'll flip your wig, man. I'm telling you.
2: That's good. What's your favorite thing to get?
3: Probably a peanut butter and jelly parfait.
1: Oh!
3: Fresh strawberries and peanut butter sauce layered with vanilla ice cream.
1: I'm getting that.
2: That sounds really good.
1: That
2: at the galley,
1: awesome.
2: Everybody, in Napoleon.
3: Mm-hmm.
2: So we read our Kelly Express Mart specials almost every day at one point or another. And for a while, he would say, you know, we got so-and-so peg bags on sale.
1: Sure.
2: And I was thinking,
1: what's a peg bag?
2: And it turns out I get peg bags all the time.
1: Yeah, I love peg bags.
2: It's just the bigger bags of candy that hang in a peg for those
3: that
2: are trying to catch up like myself.
1: Mm-hmm. What's your favorite peg bag?
2: Peg bag candy.
3: You can't go wrong with Skittles.
1: Sure.
2: Yeah, I'm going to guess yours.
3: Skittles.
1: Well, I could go for a lot of different things. Depends on what day it is. It's always going to be something gummy.
2: I was going to say, it's going to be clusters.
1: Something. Yeah, it could be clusters. Yeah, the nerd clusters are awesome.
3: Those are pretty popular. Mm.
2: I'll roll with those, or maybe peanut M&Ms. You can never get enough peanut M&Ms.
1: Any kind of fruit ring, too.
3: Peach rings.
1: Yeah. Blue raspberry rings, watermelon rings.
2: My aunt used to get peach rings, and I thought,
1: no, they're good.
2: Finally, she said, did you ever eat one?
1: Yeah.
2: I said, no. And then I had one, and
1: put it on your cottage cheese. Well, people put peaches in cottage cheese.
2: Yeah.
1: It's not the same.
2: No. We're talking about candy this morning because that is kind of the theme of Express Trivia. We've got $100 up for grabs in Kelly Express Mart Fuel, and the phones are ringing.
1: They're ringing. Ring-a-ding-ding.
2: $100 is going to help somebody out for sure at the pumps. But the questions this morning, who, what, where, when, and why... And they're about candies and movies.
1: I love it.
2: What kind of candy do you like to take to the movie? Do you take candy to the movie? I'm sorry.
3: That's against the rules.
2: Do you buy your candy at the movies?
1: I buy candy and then I have it at the movie.
2: Right.
1: Right.
2: It's usually peg bags.
1: Right.
2: Kelly Express Mart. All right. What color should we play with today, Andrea?
3: Let's do number four.
1: Number four. All right. K105.3, your color number one. Try again, please. Color number four will be playing Express Trivia today. You are color number two. Try again.
2: 768-4448, but seems like people know.
1: Yeah. Hello, K105.3. I'm sorry, you're color three.
4: Hello.
1: You're color three. I'm sorry, you will not have an opportunity to play Express Trivia.
2: Hello.
1: It's like that ice cream truck that rolls through the neighborhood.
2: Exactly.
1: Hello.
2: I am totally pulling that audio later this morning. That's going to be added to the to the screen for sure.
1: All right. Here we go. It's time to play. K105.3, your caller four. You get to play Express Trivia with us and Kelly Express Mart. Andrea's here. Who are you?
4: Mike.
1: Mike's back.
2: Dude, do you ever play the lottery?
4: Yeah, but I never win.
1: I don't believe it.
2: That is amazing. I don't believe it.
1: Mike's back.
4: No, trust me. I buy some $5 tickets, and you know how, like, you always see them people say they're having bad days, and they bought a $5 ticket and won the jackpot? That never happened.
1: You just have the bad day, and then there's no money for you.
2: All right,
1: well,
2: Mike.
1: You have a chance to win fuel today, Mike. You're going to play Express
4: That's
1: Trivia.
4: That's good.
1: I know you've played it before.
2: We are going to ask you questions about movies and candy. Sometimes they're about both. Sometimes it's one or the other. There's five of these questions. Got to answer them in 30 seconds correctly. Are you getting ready to play, Mike?
4: Yes.
2: Okay.
1: Mike is ready. Mickey, are you ready?
2: I'm ready.
1: Here we go, guys. In 3, 2.
2: Who owns the candy factory in Charlie and the Chocolate Factory?
4: Willy Wonka.
2: What is the filling made from Reese's Cups?
4: Peanut butter.
2: Where are Hershey chocolate bars made?
4: At the Hershey Chocolate Factory.
2: When did Reese's introduce Reese's Pieces in the movie E.T.?
1: Oh, that's it. Sorry, you didn't make
4: about
1: it. About
4: the middle of the movie?
1: Middle of the movie. Great guess, but no, that wasn't it. We didn't get to our fifth question. He didn't make it through the 30 seconds by answering all the questions. I'm so sorry, Mike.
2: Hang on.
1: Not a winner today, though.
2: No. Well, not for the gas. We might have a runners-up prize.
1: Oh, we do.
2: Who owns the candy factory and Charlie and the Chocolate Factory, Willy Wonka? What is the filling made from in Reese's Cups, peanut butter? Where are Hershey chocolate bars made? Technically Hershey, Pennsylvania, but the Hershey Candy Factory is also correct. Yeah. When did Reese's introduce Reese's Pieces in the movie E.T.? Mike was very specific.
1: Right.
2: But we were looking for 1982, and why don't M&M's melt in your hand? Because they have a candy coating. Mike, you were awesome this morning. Unfortunately, you didn't win.
1: You had a great start.
2: The jackpot, yeah. We'll get you hooked up with a Kelly Express Mart mug and 10 free Flying Horse coffees, which fuel the show literally every morning. I stop in and grab my coffee for sure. Mike, hang on. We'll get
1: some info
2: from you here in just a few. And I guess we roll that jackpot to
1: $125. $125.
2: And it's really going to be serious next Tuesday at 7:40.
1: Super serious. It hasn't ever gotten serious at the pumps, but we appreciate Kelly Express Mart to be there all the time. And they are everywhere they go.
2: Yeah.
1: Anywhere you go, they're there.
2: And remember the app, too. You can download that. And for the locations that are serving up food.
1: And don't forget the rewards as well. Like, that's a huge deal.
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1: Peach
2: Kelly
1: Rings.
2: Express Mart. Andrea, anything you want to tell us before you head on out?
3: I don't think so. 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Just make sure you press enter.
1: That's awesome.
2: Can you get fuel without pressing enter?
3: Nope. You got to get knowledge that there's nobody there.
1: That's right.
2: It'll tell you on the pump what you need to do, doesn't it?
3: Yep, just press enter and then it's
1: super
3: the normal
1: simple.
3: Screen. Yep.
2: Thanks for coming in this morning.
3: Thank you for having me.
2: You're welcome. Coming up, we've got our crime roundup. Dun, dun, dun, dun. It's Jackson's Hit Music Station, K105.3. 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
1: 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Mostly sunny skies throughout with a light south-southwest wind today and a high near 83. We're looking at mostly sunny skies in Jackson now. Temp at 57 currently with Tate McRae and Tit for Tat on The Morning Gas with J-Rod and Mickey. 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

0: The Morning Cast with J-Rod and Mickey is brought to you by Kelly Express Mart. Now back to the show. You can't handle all that gas.
1: You really can't. J-Rod and Mickey back at it. Kelly Express Mart. Thanks to Andrea, too, for coming in for Express Trivia. The jackpot goes up to $125 in fuel cards next week.
2: Shout out to Mike, because all day I'm going to be giggling.
3: Yeah.
2: When did Reese's introduce Reese's Pieces? E.T. and he said halfway through.
4: Yeah.
2: Technically, is it wrong?
1: Yeah, he's right. Like, he's awesome at like that stuff.
2: Yeah, you know what I mean? Cuff, like, yeah. Come on.
1: Great answer. The Hershey Factory, too. Don't forget about that.
2: Yeah.
1: He's not wrong.
2: You know, when I write these, I think, okay, I've locked that in. That's pretty specific. And I learn every week that I'm not. And so.
1: It's like making a wish from a genie, right?
2: Yeah. Right.
1: You have to be exact or you're going to get something messed up.
2: What was, I sent a meme to my nephew. I wondered if he would get it. It was two dinosaurs talking.
1: Yeah.
2: And in the frames of cartoons, I think there were three or four of them. And you see the two dinosaur heads. And one says to the other, there's a falling star in the background. It says, quick, little T-Rex, make a wish.
1: Okay.
2: And little T-Rex says, I wish for 1,000 wishes. And then in the final frame of it, they're being inundated. Falling stars that
1: That's
2: take them out.
1: Awful. That poor little dinosaur.
2: And I sent it to my nephew, and he wrote back, laughy face. So totally got it. All right. I've mentioned before to you or pointed out that show on A&E that used to be about parking in Philly and what just...
1: Oh, it's a scary...
2: An adventure it can be. And you can pull down a street, like a side street, where all the brownstone houses are. People are parked three wide. Like, people will just park in the...
1: It's crazy, ain't
2: There's
1: it?
2: Parking on both sides, and they'll just park in the middle and run in and do their thing. So much that, yeah, they created this show about parking wars on A&E. Well, on May 20th, a woman called the police in Philadelphia. There was a fight happening over a parking spot. And it ended with a 23-year-old woman being injured with a machete.
1: Oh, my gosh.
2: I'm telling you, they're so serious.
1: I don't want to mess with anybody over there. They're serious.
2: When officers arrived, the woman had a cut on her hip, and said the other driver pulled out a machete and attacked her during their altercation. Before police arrived, the alleged attacker left the scene in a blue Nissan Sentra.
1: Oh.
2: The other thing you'll see, too, in the summertime, is they'll actually take their parking spots and put up like a... inflatable pool or soft-sided pool.
1: That's wild. That's a different breed over there.
2: Is this like one of the oldest? Not, I know that the oldest city is probably somewhere in Virginia, like our oldest settlement.
1: They got to be up
2: maybe
1: there, though.
2: Florida?
1: Sure.
2: What is the Ponce oldest
1: de Leon.
2: City?
1: In the whole...
2: In America.
1: Like...
2: But I believe
1: Colony Times or whatever?
2: Has been there. St. Augustine, Florida was founded by the Spanish... In 1565.
1: Amerigo Vespucci.
2: But wasn't, like, Philadelphia our capital?
1: I mean, they put the bell there. And that's where Rocky's from. But I'm not sure.
2: They have cheesesteaks.
1: Yeah.
2: Philly is
1: Silver
2: the birth-
1: Lining Playbook.
2: Philly is the birthplace of America. It was established in 1682 by William Penn as a haven for religious tolerance.
1: Okay.
2: The city served as the epicenter of the American Revolution, temporarily served as the nation's capital, and remains deeply tied to early American commerce and culture. And they take this very seriously there. Once they find out that you're not from there.
1: Oh, you're getting it. Right.
2: And they do with their fingers on their
1: sure.
2: chin. So the victim was treated at a local hospital and is in stable condition. A machete.
1: Machete.
2: We got our parking issues sometimes downtown Jackson.
1: Sure.
2: Can you imagine showing up?
1: So, oh, my gosh.
2: This is the second time you've parked here in 3 hours. Look at my machete. Police in Washington.
1: You got Steve Shotwell down there chasing people around.
2: With a machete.
1: Or whatever.
2: Police in Washington were called to the address of a vacant boarded up house recently after neighbors suspected someone was trespassing because, well, there was smoke coming from the chimney. And when cops arrived, no one would answer the door, but they heard someone inside. I hear you.
1: Oh, my gosh.
2: The person climbed out a second story window and onto the roof. The cop shouted for the guy to come down, but instead, he climbed back into the chimney.
1: Oh.
2: And it was still smoking.
1: What an idiot.
2: And then he got stuck.
1: Oh, my gosh.
2: And then they brought a machete, and he was able to hack his way out.
1: Yeah, he just kind of got himself.
2: You ever see that movie, what is it, 28 Days, where the guy eats his own arm off? So he...
1: The guy, the mountain climber guy, yeah. John Franco or whatever, right?
2: John Franco. Yeah, what is his name? I heard he's trying to come back.
1: Hey, you stay away from me and my family.
2: The fire department came and had to open the wall to get him out because there was a residual smoldering debris in the fireplace. They got him out. He'll be fine, but he was arrested. And they took him to the hospital.
1: And he didn't have to eat his arm off.
2: No. It's a little tough. Just a lot of muscle there. That.
1: Well, especially if you're out there in the sun and a bunch of like little leathery.
2: You got to get through that candy coating of leather skin. To get... It's 8 o'clock. Actually, it's 8:02.
1: Ah!
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1: 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The wine list, extensive. They're going to find some stuff on there that's local, worldly, whatever, man. They're really good, too. 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It is a special place to celebrate anything, weddings, special occasions, private parties. They got the great atmosphere, the great food to cater, and there's nothing like that place. Now, even in their own parking in the back at Bellamonte Ristorante, bringing you this weather forecast with mostly sunny skies today, light south-southwest wind today, and a high near 83. It is 58 and partly cloudy in Jackson now.
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10: Good morning. I'm Mickey Morgrad reporting. A 17-year-old Jackson resident was arrested Saturday morning after leading deputies on a dangerous chase along Interstate 94 before crashing into a tree and hiding in the woods. The incident happened just after 7 a.m. Saturday when a Calhoun County deputy spotted a black Lincoln MKX driving recklessly near Helmer Road and endangering other motorists with aggressive road rage behavior. Authorities say the driver refused to stop and accelerated after emergency lights and sirens were activated. Deputies ended the pursuit because of rainy conditions, high speeds, and safety concerns. Moments later, though, the SUV lost control, left the roadway, and slammed into a large tree in a wooded area. The driver fled on foot before deputies arrived. A canine unit, drone team, and Battle Creek police officers searched in that area, and canine Rio eventually located the suspect hiding in the woods. One person was killed and another seriously injured in a UTV rollover crash Sunday morning in Hillsdale County. Deputies were called just after 11 a.m. to Alvord Road near Grant Road in Camden Township. Investigators say a Polaris RZR traveling north left the roadway, struck trees and rocks, and rolled over. 20-year-old Carter Pish of Bronson was pronounced dead at the scene. 19-year-old Carson Drum of Homer was treated at the scene before being airlifted by survival flight to Henry Ford Allegiance Hospital in Jackson. The Hillsdale County Sheriff's Office says the crash remains under investigation. Multiple agencies assisted at the scene. A new survey released this morning ahead of the Mackinac Policy Conference shows more people fear a recession in the next year than a growing economy. The survey of 600 registered voters conducted by the Glengariff Group also shows most voters believe the two-party political system does not serve America well. The poll results show 49% fear inflation will grow, while 46% of voters say good jobs are available. Just over half of Michigan voters approve of the job being done by Governor Whitmer, while 39% disapprove. Many of the topics covered in the survey are likely to be discussed during the conference, which draws more than 2,000 political, business, and community leaders from across the state to Mackinac Island. And many people will be getting back into the swing of things after the long holiday weekend, and they'll be paying less to fill up their gas tank today. Continued tensions, though, in the Mideast and higher crude oil prices could quickly push pump prices higher again. News powered by WKHM.com. I'm Mickey Morgrat reporting.
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12: Now sports. The Detroit Tigers losing streak is over. Right-hander Troy Melton shoved into the sixth inning in his first start of the season after returning from the injured list. Catcher Dylan Dingler golfed a two-run home run in the first, and third baseman Kevin McGonigal delivered a two-run single with the bases loaded in two outs in a full count in the fifth. And the Tigers secured a 4-1 win over the Baltimore Orioles on Sunday in game two of a doubleheader at Oriole Park at Camden Yards, snapping an 8-game losing streak. It marked the Tigers' first win in 9 days. And Cade Cunningham was named first team All-NBA on Sunday, becoming the first Pistons player to earn the honor since Grant Hill in the 1996-97 season. He is only the 7th player in franchise history. A list that includes Isaiah Thomas, Dave Bing, Gene Shue, George Yardley, and Larry Faust to do this, and just the 6th since the team moved to Detroit in 1957. And that's a look at sports on K105.3. 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
1: K105.3 weather for today. Mostly sunny skies with a light south-southwest wind and a high near 83. We're looking at partly cloudy skies in Jackson now. Temperature sitting at 58 currently.
9: It's time to rise and shine. Time for the morning gas with J-Rod and Mickey.
13: Good morning. I'm here.
9: The morning gas with J-Rod and Mickey. 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
1: It is hour three of episode 587 of The Morning Gas with J-Rod and Mickey at 8:10 in the a.m. This show was brought to you by Kelly Express Mart, the studio sponsored by the Sykes Group and Morgan Stanley in Jackson, Michigan, USA. Shout out to McCannon on this Tuesday. Thanks for being with us.
2: Tuesday. I thought it was a Monday. Here we are all day.
1: And I haven't goofed up once today, and I've had it in my brain ever since I left this morning. It is Tuesday, and I just kept saying that in my head.
2: Nice.
1: Keep saying it.
2: It'll be kind of messed up tomorrow, just a heads up. I won't be here.
1: Yeah, it won't be messed up. It'll just be a little less.
2: But so that's putting me in the frame of mind of thinking about next week when I have got a full-on day.
1: Like, full-on. Oh, you'll be fine.
2: I need to. What I'm doing right now is fixing the Express Trivia jackpot amount.
1: $125.
2: Because we did not get a winner.
1: Right.
2: So next Tuesday, we will play for that $125. How do you think that game went? I mean,
1: with
2: Mike. Yeah.
1: Oh, I think the questions were great.
2: Okay, good.
1: No, yeah, right on.
2: I need. So anyway, that'll happen on Tuesday at 7:40. We got more giveaways, more winning up here next.
1: That could have been anybody's game if somebody. You know what I mean? Like the questions you had, I think they were good.
2: Pretty generalized.
1: Yeah.
2: Coming up next, we're gonna play Carnival Ride or Fish because we've got the Carp Carnival coming up.
1: Oh, we're gonna play for a chance to win
2: next weekend, the 4th through the 7th, and we've got unlimited ride passes that we're gonna give away.
1: Yeah,
2: we'll get somebody hooked up with one of those. If you can get 2 out of 3, we're gonna play Carnival Ride or Fish coming up on K105.3.
1: Now it's hit music from Bruno Mars. I just might. It's the Morning Gas with J-Rod and Mickey now.

0: believe I've heard some of the things that have been said here. You all ought to be ashamed of yourselves.
1: K105.3. Right about now. The Funk Soul Brother. Check it out now.

0: of gassy and classy. We now return to the Morning Gas with J-Rod and Mickey.
1: Morning Gas is back, man. Can you feel it? Can you smell it? Here we are.
2: Is that what we're cooking?
1: That's exactly what we're cooking this morning.
2: Rolling Stone magazine has done a piece on America's greatest gifts to the world. Snoopy's on there.
1: Snoopaloo.
2: That's a good one.
1: He is good.
2: Guitar solos.
1: Sure.
2: Amtrak. Black Power Movement. Bodegas. Pro wrestling.
1: Yeah.
2: You know who wrote the little essay about pro wrestling for Rolling Stone magazine? They gathered up a bunch of people. Guy Fieri, Ken Burns, who does the documentaries.
1: Sure.
2: Monica Lewinsky, Darius Rucker wrote the one about pro wrestling.
1: Really? I wonder what his involvement is. He must be a fan then.
2: Lainey Wilson, Chuck D, Judd Apatow, among some of the folks who did essays on the greatest achievements in America's history. We celebrate our 250th anniversary this July. The Chevy 454 pickup truck.
1: Ooh, yeah. One of my favorites. Is the 454 pickup.
2: Is that like the 350? The Ford 3 is like the biggest
1: it's
2: of the
1: like
2: big.
1: It's like 350, but way bigger and better.
2: Let me see what that's about. I feel bad for
1: you. You can put more stuff in the bag.
2: We have enough conversations with our
1: it's
2: friends.
1: It's got more horsepower in it.
2: Hurt me to know.
1: Yeah.
2: 454.
1: I need Emily in here.
2: Pickup truck.
1: Jerry.
2: Paul would tell us.
1: I love Paul. I love them all.
2: The Chevy 454 SS is an iconic limited production muscle truck.
1: Oh.
2: That GM built between 90 and 93. Massive 7.4 liter big block V8 engine designed for massive torque. And lowered.
1: See, that truck's got all the torque in it.
2: A lowered sport tuned suspension and a distinctive blacked out aesthetic. Wonder who wrote about that.
1: But it doesn't come with a blinker.
2: I bet Guy Fieri wrote about that. Guy Fieri is one of the guys, too. Drive-ins.
1: Yeah, he's a car guy. He's a huge car guy.
2: Backyard hoops.
1: Oh, yeah.
2: Everyday people.
1: Really? Wow.
2: Late night shows.
1: So it's like
2: somebody
1: other...
2: said late night shows, which is true.
1: Yeah. Night owls. They love the, you know.
2: Proms.
1: Burn that oil. Sure.
2: The baseball diamond. Let me tell you about the baseball park.
1: Yeah.
2: That feeling I get when you walk into a good one.
1: It's cool.
2: And you walk into it and up over and to the seats, and then you can finally look out over that diamond. Man, there's something there, man. Yeah.
1: It's like Field of Dreams type feelings when you're watching that and that anticipation of the game coming and everything. Something's in the air.
2: There's like a...
1: Yeah.
2: Just a quietness about it that doesn't exist anywhere else but at a ball
1: cool,
2: diamond.
1: Yeah.
2: And it could be the big park in Detroit, and it can be, I don't know. I've been to that park in Lansing where the Lugnuts play. I've been there for a show, not for a game.
1: I've been there for a couple of games.
2: Street art, the outlaw. Think about the Old West outlaw for sure and all the lore that goes along with that.
1: There's even outlaws today.
2: Protest songs, things that make America great. What makes America great? Something that you can think of off the top of your head. That makes America great.
1: Yeah, there's a lot of things. I think it's hard to pinpoint just one thing.
2: I'm a fan of the cars.
1: The cars. The
2: car shows. And seeing all that.
1: And some people like to, like, you know, you hear other people from other countries like talk about like our food or whatever. Like, oh, what do they really do? It's this. You know what, though? The different things that we've come up with and we've spun off of what other people have done.
2: Mm-hmm.
1: I think that's cool to me.
2: Yeah.
1: You know. Well, they didn't invent that. Yeah, but we just did it better.
2: Kraft dinner.
1: Or is that Canadian?
2: I believe that was ours. I watched Foods That America Built, and it seemed like
1: Kraft
2: Dinner.
1: Well, that's
2: what
1: they call it that in Canada. It's Kraft Dinner.
2: It originally was called Kraft Dinner here, too. They showed the box, and it was on its side.
1: Yeah.
2: And it was yellow and had blue letterings and said Kraft Dinner.
1: And Canada said, we're sticking with this. We're not going to call it that macaroni and cheese.
2: And the best part is the cheese powder that they first started using was actually a foodstuff that they had developed, hopefully that the government would pick up in World War I, and they didn't.
1: Oh.
2: And Kraft Dinner came along in World War II.
1: Chase.
2: Using that 20-year-old cheese powder that they had a 20-year supply of that stuff.
1: Wow, how did that turn out?
2: We're all here.
1: Yeah,
2: we're all made
1: so.
2: It from our grandparents that were seeing that stuff back then.
1: I love that cheese powder.
2: 768-4448. If you would like to play for Ride Pass, Unlimited Ride Pass. And I'll tell you what, it's even our first time playing. We've got these tickets we're giving away this week and next week. You can get your Unlimited Ride Pass right now at several locations around Michigan Center for $25. June 4th at noon, they go up to $30. But if you want to play for them right now, we'll get you hooked up with two of them.
1: 768-4448. Couple of passes, couple of ride passes for the Carp Carnival. You said it's next weekend, right?
2: The 4th through the 7th.
1: Wow.
2: So, yeah.
1: 768-4448. Unlimited, too, on those ride passes.
2: Yeah.
1: It's just huge.
2: They don't even mess around with tickets. You just got to get that ride pass. But you can save money on it. Better yet, get one for free now. We're going to ask you to determine whether it's a carnival ride or a fish that I tell you about. Two out of three wins.
1: All right. Let's go to the K-Lines right now. Hey, K105.3, who's this?
3: This is Beverly.
1: Beverly.
2: What's going on, Beverly?
3: Oh, not a lot. Just driving home from taking my daughter to school.
2: All right. She's probably getting ready for the end of school, isn't she?
3: Oh, she's excited.
2: That's next week. Excited. You could celebrate with Pass at Carp Carnival.
1: Kick off.
3: Yeah, Northwest Go Mounties.
1: Go Mounties!
3: I'm a Michigan Center graduate, though. So.
1: Yeah, go Cardinals, too.
2: All right, I'm going to give you some words, and you need to tell me whether or not it's a carnival ride or a fish. And you got to get two out of three right, okay?
1: She said, oh, boy.
3: Okay.
2: Hopefully it'll be really easy. Slingjaw Rossi. Is that a fish or a carnival ride somewhere in the world? A Slingjaw Rossi.
3: I'm going to say a fish.
2: It is. It's a reef fish.
1: Good job.
2: That has an incredibly bizarre alien-like ability to thrust its jaw far forward to snap up distant prey.
1: It's a slingjaw, Rossi. That's awesome. That's a great name. They didn't put too much thought into that one, though, did they?
2: No. All right. A tagata. What is a tagata?
3: Fish.
2: Ooh, it's an amusement park ride.
3: Oh, yeah, no idea.
2: A tagata is an amusement park ride made by various manufacturers. Riders sit in a round bowl with bars, no seat belts or restraints.
1: Oh, my gosh.
2: The ride starts to spin, music starts playing, and mnemonic arms bounce the riders up and down. The tagata is operated by a human operator who will synchronize the bounces with the music. It says that tagata rides are often associated with injuries.
1: Well, duh. There's nothing to hold you down.
3: Apparently I don't need to be riding that one.
2: No, nobody does.
1: Nobody, yeah.
2: A loop fighter. Is it a fish or is it a carnival ride?
3: I'm sticking with a fish.
2: Oh, it's a carnival ride. It's a pendulum ride. What did we do? How many did we do?
1: We did three so far.
2: And I said two out of three?
1: Yeah.
2: Can we do two out of four?
1: Yeah. Yeah, you know, let's give her one more shot if you got one.
2: they were quite generous. We have a lot of these prizes. All right. A spiny lump sucker.
1: What did you call me?
3: All right. There's no way that can be a ride.
1: Is that a fish, right?
2: Yeah. It's a fish.
3: I'm going to die if that's a ride.
2: All right. No kidding. Never.
1: Good job.
2: We're going to get you hooked up with not one, but two Unlimited Ride Passes. You're our first winner. Thanks so much for playing this morning. We're going to get some, you're welcome, some details from you off the
1: air.
2: Stay
1: here. Don't go anywhere.
2: In just a few, and we got our final news headline and buzz coming up on K105.3.
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2: One person was killed and another seriously injured in a UTV rollover crash Sunday morning in Hillsdale County. Deputies were called just after 11 a.m. to Alvard Road near Grant Road in Camden Township. 20-year-old Carter Pish of Bronson was pronounced dead at the scene. 19-year-old Carson Drum of Homer was treated at the scene before being airlifted to Henry Ford Allegiance Hospital in Jackson. The Hillsdale County Sheriff's Office says the crash remains under investigation. A 17-year-old Jackson resident was arrested Saturday morning after leading deputies on a dangerous chase along I-94 before crashing into a tree and hiding in the woods. It happened just after 7 a.m. when a Calhoun County deputy spotted a black Lincoln MKX driving recklessly near Helmer Road, and endangering other motorists with aggressive road rage behavior. Moments later, the SUV lost control, left the roadway, slammed into a tree, and they used a drone team and a canine unit to locate the suspect that was hiding in the woods. A new survey released this morning ahead of the Mackinac Policy Conference shows more people fear a recession in the next year than a growing economy. The survey of 600 registered voters conducted by the Glengariff Group also shows most voters believe a two-party political system does not serve America well. Many of the topics covered in that survey are likely to be discussed during the conference, which draws more than 2,000 political, business, and community leaders from across the state to Mackinac Island. That's coming up soon. More details on these stories at WKHM.com and on Jackson's News Talk.

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1: 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Today in Jackson, partly sunny skies with a light south-southwest wind today and a high near 83. It's 58 under mostly sunny skies in Jackson now with Eurythmics and Sweet Dreams. 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
3: They're such freaks.
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4: Oh, yes, indeed. It's fun time, fun time, fun time.
5: We lost, who was it? Rob Bass over the weekend.
6: Yeah.
5: And I didn't realize that DJ Easy Rock had passed away already. I'd forgot that.
6: Oh, wow.
5: That was 2014.
6: I missed that one.
5: So it takes two.
6: Wow.
5: Now it takes Nero.
6: Well.
5: Rob was actually battling some cancer privately, and his birthday was just last week, and he wrote on Instagram, "Happy 59th birthday to me."
6: Oh.
5: God, thank you for allowing me to see another year.
6: Oh, man.
5: Seems Tom Hardy will exit the Paramount Plus series Mobland after season two.
6: Hmm. It's on Paramount Plus. I've never heard of it.
5: Deadline reports that the actor will not return to the show if it gets renewed for a third season. Season two has yet to premiere, but it has wrapped filming. The outlet reports that Hardy completed the season amid friction between him and the series writer, executive producer, and showrunner. A person. It's the only reason why I'm reading this story.
6: Yeah.
5: Because I never heard of this show. The showrunner's name is Jez Butterworth. Have you ever heard a more made-up sounding name?
6: Jez Butterworth here. News about pancakes.
5: This just in. They're delicious.
6: They're thick, delicious, and buttery.
5: Do you like thin pancakes, or you like thick, rise them up kind of pancakes?
6: I don't know if I like. I like it somewhere in the middle, but I want that crisp on it.
5: I need
6: it's
5: a little
6: still
5: crisp.
6: Soft in the middle, and sure. It's too, you know, fluffy and whatever. But it's got to have that. I don't care as long as there's that crisp going on.
5: Do you want a short stack, or do you want one of those amazing pancakes you get at incredible mom and dad diners that is as big as a manhole cover?
6: I could go either way. I like that giant pancake, but I also like to get maybe two or three stacked up, and you just start hacking at that thing. Yeah, go to work, man. Just drench it in delicious syrup.
5: Ben Stiller, I've been craving pancakes, but not enough to make my own.
6: Oh, I'll never make my own.
5: And I even bought one of those shake jars
6: that's
5: got the shake stuff in it.
6: Yeah, I remember when those came out.
5: That's too much work.
6: It is, even that. Well, there's the mess afterwards. I don't want to deal with it. And I'm going to get it all over the stove, too.
5: Oh, yeah. See, that's probably my deal. I do have a little griddle. I got a glass top, and I'm not a fan. And you can only cook with... You're not even really supposed to use iron pans on.
6: See, that's weak.
5: But I do have one that I got from IKEA.
6: Mm-hmm.
5: That the bottom is made just so that I can use it on the...
6: Mm. Is that a griddle?
5: But it's still, yeah.
6: See, we have a griddle, too, and we've done breakfast on it before, like pancakes and whatever. And then it's just like the cleanup. I don't want to mess with it.
5: I'm tired of the cleanup.
6: Just throw it away after you're done
5: with
6: it.
5: Right. Ben Stiller and Lake Judge are teaming up for a comedy series with Apple TV. Now, that's an interesting collaboration, isn't it?
6: Mm-hmm.
5: It's going to be titled Protective Custody.
6: Oh, so like a cop show or something?
5: Well, it'll star Stiller as a disgraced financier accused of massive fraud.
6: Oh!
5: Massive fraud.
6: He looks like a guy that would commit massive fraud.
5: And be mad that he got busted for
6: it. Sure.
5: Let me get away with it. I'm Ben Stiller.
6: Right.
5: The first look at The Boys spinoff series. They're spinning off The Boys.
6: Yeah,
5: you know?
6: Vault Rising.
5: Yeah, okay.
6: I'm excited about that.
5: Miley Cyrus became emotional on Friday when she received her Hollywood Walk of Fame star. "Today is something that I'll never forget, and I'm always going to cherish." And then she appeared to choke up. Billy Ray wasn't there. They're estranged. But Miley honored him.
6: He's just strange.
5: Miley honored him in her speech, quoting his wisdom. "My dad used to say that a skyscraper starts with a jackhammer." So does a star on the Walk of Fame. And by the way, it's not about the force. It's about the repetition.
6: It's about the journey.
5: And Miley also announced Sunday that she adopted Teru, a 20-year-old African spurred tortoise.
6: Oh, Lord.
5: Through a nonprofit called Wags and Walks. Now, I want to share a viral video that I saw that really, and just in the last couple of years, I've had an understanding about turtle and tortoise shells.
6: Mm-hmm.
5: It's not like this protective thing that they are not connected to. Their shells feel things.
6: Yeah, so
5: there was
6: their
5: a
6: thing.
5: Big, dusty, decades old tortoise. It was a video of somebody scratching his shell.
6: Oh.
5: All those little places where those like little hobnob things come together on his shell, those crevices.
6: Oh.
5: There was somebody giving him a big old back scratch that lasted like a minute and a half.
6: Was it okay?
5: Yes. And that tortoise was acting like a dog getting its butt scratched.
6: Oh, it never happens for him.
5: So that's really educate yourself about tortoise and turtle shells.
6: Pick up a book, all right?
5: Because I was like, wow. That was so neat to me because I just started to learn that they've got feelings there. Boy, do they. All right, this morning's question, you can only eat at one Jackson area restaurant ever again. What one is it?
6: Man.
5: And we're getting lots of responses. Several saying Akasushi, Bella Note in there. Let's see, some of them that we haven't read yet this morning. Crazy Cowboy.
6: Right.
5: Knights. Andy's. I could eat an Andy's special every freaking day, says Amanda.
6: You ever had a pizza from there before?
5: No.
6: Oh, my gosh.
5: What's on it?
6: Like, even the crust. Like, it's pizza. It's what you like, but
5: they do it
6: right. There's something about it. It's like, it's different. It's good, though.
5: Several people said Roxy's.
6: Mm-hmm.
5: Beach Bar.
6: Sure.
5: Jackson Coney. One North. Schlenker's. Several folks said Clavon's. Virginia's in there. Virginia Coney 100%. Island. Roosters. There's another Andy's. Borer's Fresh Market. Man, they're on my list.
6: Oh, yeah.
5: My family
6: went there without me one time, and I'm like, you sons of guns.
5: They were cooking up some stuff.
6: Mm-hmm.
5: Every weekend they cook up just...
6: We're so lucky to have all these gems, too. Like, I couldn't say one because you just listed off a bunch. I'm like, oh, yeah, oh, yeah, oh, yeah, oh, yeah.
5: It'd be hard, wouldn't it?
6: Yeah.
5: I thought it would be a good question to ask.
6: It's a great question. Good job.
5: Rocky Top, another Roxy's.
6: Oh, yeah.
5: Greystone.
6: Mm-hmm. So that's the place my parents would take us to, like on a Saturday night every once in a great while, is that Greystone. You know what I mean? Like,
5: what a good time.
6: Some
5: huh?
6: of these places, they've just been there for us, you know?
5: Let's see what else we got. Hey, and if you're answering our questions on the K page, go ahead and give us the morning guest follow, too.
6: Please.
5: I know we keep saying we're going to do more stuff. And we are. That won't be on the K-page.
6: Right.
5: That you will miss. All right. We're going to wrap this show up here next. It's Jackson's Hit Music Station, K105.3.
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6: 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With partly sunny skies on your Tuesday, a light south-southwest wind today from in the high near 83. It's 59 and a mixture of sun and clouds in Jackson now with Zara Larson. 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
1: Yeah, Morning Gas, baby. J-Rod and Mickey checking in one more time on episode 587 on this Tuesday, the 26th, in case you forgot. It is Tuesday today, guys. Just keep that in the back of your head. Just say it a couple times. That's what I did on the way to work today, and I easily remembered today. Oh, it's Tuesday. It's Tuesday. It's Tuesday. There you go.
2: Have you decided if it's going to make the week go faster or slower?
1: Oh, this week will just fly by. There's so much to cram in.
2: We do have Thursday. You are out in Brooklyn.
1: Yeah.
2: 5 to 7. Art in the Park. Weatherwax Park. And we are talking about vendors and marketers and food trucks and art.
1: And they're doing it like all summer. It looks like every fourth Thursday of the month,
2: yeah,
1: all the way through September. That's awesome.
2: Yeah, it is.
1: So if you can't make it, at least plan for next month or something or whatever.
2: Right.
1: And I think they switch it up every time, too. So it's going to be a ball.
2: And then this weekend, busy as all get out, Gus Macker.
1: Oh, yeah. I'll be around for that, too, in downtown. 5 to 7 at the big broadcast live from the studios.
2: That'll be fun.
1: Yeah.
2: And then Guns N' Hoses, Saturday morning at Optimus.
1: Captain Steve's on that one.
2: Man, it's Tuesday, and look at all that good stuff coming up already.
1: Another fun-filled, action-packed week of goodness here in Jackson, Michigan, USA.
2: Tried to give away Express Mart fuel this morning. Didn't happen. So now that jackpot grows to $125 next Tuesday.
1: Yeah.
2: And shout out to Jeff Bontrager and Andrea from Kelly Express Mart, Kelly Fuel, stopping by this morning as well.
1: And, man, you're gone tomorrow, too.
2: I am.
1: What are you up to? You're going to see a rock show, right?
2: I'm taking my brother to the machine shop tonight. We're going to see, new metal show.
1: Yeah.
2: New old metal show. Sweet. New metal is now 20 years old.
1: I love new metal. It's got the hard rock beats and then the guys rapping behind it or whatever.
2: Oh, yeah.
1: And they're very
2: suggestive. I was married when all that stuff was starting to hit the fan, and I just was in a different place. And that wasn't actually something that I couldn't read books. I couldn't do a lot of things, but
1: you
2: I'm catching up for lost time now.
1: Hey, you don't need to know how to read the rock.
2: Rock out. So that's tomorrow. And tomorrow you're going to have Carp Carnival ride passes again.
1: Sure.
2: Several times throughout the morning if you want those. We got plenty to give away for sure. Got J-Rod in here next for 30 minutes nonstop hits. And I'm back at 10 for the midday on K105.3.
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0: Jackson's at Music Station, K105.3 with Somber and Home Wrecker. That'll wrap up 30 minutes of nonstop music. Happy Tuesday, everybody. It's going to be a happy week, jam-packed with all kinds of freshness. Three big events that we're going to be a part of. One of them that I'm going to be at coming up on Saturday. I'm live from Gus Macker. That's right. Gus Macker returns to downtown Jackson. I'll be at the McKibben Media Group downtown studio broadcasting live from 5 until 7 as all the action is happening, man. Gus Macker, all the cool stuff they got going on. And it just intensifies all the goodness that's happening already in downtown. Be a part of it. Check it out. I've been to a few of those before. And the atmosphere, there's something different. Like, the atmosphere already in downtown is very fun. But then you add the Gus Macker to it, and you're just like, wow, what is going on? I love this life. So we'll see you guys out there 5 to 7 and watching some amazing athletes do some really great things. And, man, we're having a blast with it in downtown. Gus Macker, 5 to 7. I'll be talking to you guys live in downtown this Saturday. On the way, we check the forecast. Maroon 5, Sheryl Crow, Taylor Swift in the next set. It's K105.3 at work.
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0: Partly sunny skies today in Jackson with a light south-southwest wind and a high near 83 degrees. We'll feel a calm wind throughout the nighttime under mostly cloudy skies with a low of 59 in Jackson. Now, sun and clouds, temp right around 65 currently.

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Hello. It's J-Rod hanging out with you. Another big event. Keeping with sports theme. Guns N' Hoses at Optimus Ice Arena this Saturday. Captain Steve live for this charity event. It's called Guns N' Hoses. He's live from 11 to 1 on Saturday. 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And they're raising money for families in need. Honor Guard and Jason Cross will kick off the opening ceremony at 11 a.m. Then the puck drops. The Capital Area Lawmen, Michigan Department of Corrections Black Knights, Livonia Firefighters Union, and our home team, the Jackson Fire Hogs, hitting the ice. Come root on for your favorite team or your home team, whatever. And let's help raise money for a good cause. Tickets are $10. Children under 12 are free. And some great camaraderie as well. And I love, that's another atmosphere. We talk about the Gus Macker atmosphere. That's awesome. This one's right up there. That Optimus Ice Arena, you walk in, you're just like, wow.

0: What is about to happen here? And it's going to just gonna be good times. On the way, we wrap up my day. We'll hear from Stevie Nicks and Lola Young on K105.3 next.
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0: Messy from Lola Young on K105.3 Jackson Hit Music Station. That'll wrap it up for me. My name's J-Rod. I'm out of here. I'll be hanging out with you guys again tomorrow. Morning Gas. Yep. 6 a.m., 6 to 9. We have a blast every Monday through Friday. And a special guest tomorrow. Yes, Mickey will not be in, so I've gone to my reserves. And I grabbed somebody awesome that's going to be hanging out with us tomorrow from 7 until 9. A special guest co-host from 7 until 9. Details to follow. On the way, big 30-minute nonstop hit music sweep for Mickey. Takes her day off. She'll be back next for 30 minutes of nonstop hit music on K105.3.
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0: Partly sunny skies throughout your Tuesday, Jackson, with a light south-southwest wind today. Highs near 83. Calm wind tonight under mostly cloudy skies. Lows of 59 in Jackson. Now we have temps in the mid to upper 60s under sun and clouds. And I'll see ya!

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2: 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Mickey has the day off, but we'll still be having a blast with it. Hey, I have a special guest co-host joining me from 7 until 9. I'll have details to follow on that one. And friends from the Northwest Robotics team showing up in the 8 o'clock hour to tell us about all the cool stuff that they've been experiencing and that they got going on. It's tomorrow on The Morning Gas.
0: The Morning Gas with J-Rod and Mickey, brought to you by Kelly Express Mart. 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

0: K105.3 is Jackson's Hit Music Station. And the new one from Madonna and Sabrina Carpenter called Bring Your Love. I saw an interview, well, I read about it over the weekend. Madonna was talking about when the Bob Dylan song Lay Lady Lay was brand new. She got the 45 and she would listen to it repeatedly over and over and over again, she said, while she laid on her bed and bawled her eyes out. And I thought, Madonna is a Michigan emo girl too. Just like me. Benson Boone's coming up and the new one from Philip Phillips on K105.3.
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3: Partly sunny, 83 today, and cloudy in the overnight, low around 51. Tomorrow afternoon, a very slight chance of showers and thunderstorms. Otherwise, tomorrow mostly sunny with a high near 84. And Wednesday night, partly cloudy, low 55.

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1: 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We got the Back in the Day Buffet with the 80s, 90s, early 2K. 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

0: It's Olivia Dean and So Easy on Jackson City Music Station, K105.3. Earlier this morning, we played Express Trivia. Tuesday, 7:40, your chance to win some Kelly Express Mart fuel. We did not get a winner. 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Now the current jackpot sits at $125 in Kelly Express Mart fuel, and we'll play again on Tuesday morning at 7:40. It's really easy, Express Trivia. 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
0: Beautiful day, 83, partly sunny today and cloudy and 59 overnight. There's a 20% chance, very slight chance for maybe a shower or a thunderstorm tomorrow afternoon. Otherwise, mostly sunny on Wednesday with a high near 84.

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2: Tomorrow on The Morning Gas, it's just me, J-Rod, going solo. Mickey has the day off, but we'll still be having a blast with it. Hey, I have a special guest co-host joining me from 7 until 9. I'll have details to follow on that one. And friends from the Northwest Robotics team showing up in the 8 o'clock hour to tell us about all the cool stuff that they've been experiencing and that they got going on. It's tomorrow on The Morning Gas.
0: The Morning Gas with J-Rod and Mickey, brought to you by Kelly Express Mart. 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

0: The new one from Rob Thomas, and that is called Thrill Me on Jackson's Hit Music Station, K105.3. 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
0: 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Just a gorgeous day and mostly cloudy and 59 overnight. Sunny tomorrow with a high near 84. There is a 20% chance of showers in the afternoon. Slight chance for a thunderstorm after 5 o'clock tomorrow.

0: Alex Warren in Ordinary on Jackson's Hit Music Station, K105.3. So the official start to summer isn't until June 21st, but between now and then, days get longer, warmer, and it's undeniable at this point. Summer is here, and there's plenty of things to do. You look at any event calendar, and you're going to find something pretty fantastic. Even on a Thursday evening, you're going to be able to catch Big Al and Code Blue on Thursday, the 28th. It's part of the Potter Center Back Patio Concert Series. 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And even if we get inclement weather, which I don't think we're supposed to, they just move it inside. 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

0: type. K105.3, it's Jackson's Hit Music Station. And Song of the Summer, according to the American Music Association, Swim from BTS. They had the AMAs last night, and one of the awards that they gave away was Song of the Summer. Not last year, because if you follow that conversation, we didn't really have a Song of the Summer last year. But how can they give away a Song of the Summer award before summer even started? They do what they want at those MAAs, and they give it to BTS. Swim, I guess. They say it's Song of the Summer. We've got 30 minutes nonstop hits coming up, and that includes the kickoff of the Back in the Day Buffet at noon.
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0: Partly sunny, very little breeze today. Calm wind tonight, cloudy and a low around 59. Tomorrow's going to be mostly sunny with a high near 84, but there's a 20% chance of maybe some afternoon showers or an evening thunderstorm.

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2: 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Mickey has the day off, but we'll still be having a blast with it. Hey, I have a special guest co-host joining me from 7 until 9. I'll have details to follow on that one. And friends from the Northwest Robotics team showing up in the 8 o'clock hour to tell us about all the cool stuff that they've been experiencing and that they got going on. It's tomorrow on The Morning Gas.
0: The Morning Gas with J-Rod and Mickey, brought to you by Kelly Express Mart. 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

0: the Back in the Day Buffet on Jackson City Music Station, K105.3. And that one for Sharon, Big Yellow Taxi, the Counting Crows, getting some help from Vanessa Williams on that track, of course, written by the one and only Joni Mitchell. Hey, good afternoon. My name is Vicky. It is the Back in the Day Buffet happening. It's being brought to you by Mick Ultra. We got a song. It was the very first song in MTV. If you know, you know. That's coming up here next. And Annie Lennox on the way.
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0: Perfect summer day. Although it's not quite summer, we'll take it. 83, partly sunny, mostly cloudy, 59 overnight. 20% chance of showers, maybe a thunderstorm tomorrow afternoon. Otherwise, sunny tomorrow and 84.

0: 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And Annie Lennox and Walking on Broken Glass. That one for Carrie this afternoon. Walking on Broken Glass, because it sounds way more romantic than tromping around on Lego blocks. Probably feels better walking on broken glass than Lego blocks. Madonna's coming up Three Doors Down next on K105.3.
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0: Lucky Star from Madonna on Jackson's Music Station, K105.3. It's the Back in the Day Buffet going on right now on this Tuesday that my brain's still trying to figure out. Wait, it's not Monday? Now, coming up on Thursday night, J-Rod's going to be out with K105.3 in Brooklyn. They're kicking off their Art in the Park. Like every fourth Thursday throughout the whole summer, they're holding this event, Art in the Park, at Weather Wax Park. And he'll be broadcasting out there from 5 to 7. It actually goes on from 5 to 9, live music, of course. Food trucks, market vendors, farmers market, art, just a ton of fun. Weather Wax Park happening in Brooklyn coming up this Thursday. Look for J-Rod out there from 5 to 7.
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0: Mostly cloudy tonight, a low around 59. There's a 20% chance of maybe a shower tomorrow afternoon or a thunderstorm after 5. Otherwise, sunny, 84 tomorrow. And then Wednesday night, partly cloudy with a low around 55.

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2: Tomorrow on The Morning Gas, it's just me, J-Rod, going solo. Mickey has the day off, but we'll still be having a blast with it. Hey, I have a special guest co-host joining me from 7 until 9. I'll have details to follow on that one. And friends from the Northwest Robotics team showing up in the 8 o'clock hour to tell us about all the cool stuff that they've been experiencing and that they got going on. It's tomorrow on The Morning Gas.
0: The Morning Gas with J-Rod and Mickey, brought to you by Kelly Express Mart. 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

0: Need Your Love, the latest from One Republic. That's Jackson's Hit Music Station, K105.3. Hey, this weekend, the Gus Macker is back, and your invited teams are all signed up, and they're super excited, and it's going to be happening the 30th and 31st. All day Saturday, all day Sunday. We'll actually be out there Friday evening when things really start to heat up in downtown with the Gus Macker. J-Rod's going to be broadcasting from the downtown studio from 5 to 7. You can follow him on Facebook, but I noticed our friends at Experience Jackson actually has a nice little thing dedicated to the tourney this weekend. And if you click on there, you can see the overall tournament location schedule and all that kind of good stuff. It's going to be a good time. And always good time with Gus Macker in downtown Jackson this weekend with K105.3.
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0: 6060 Clinton Road in Jackson. The Neighbors. It's more than a bar. 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
7: Weather on K being brought to you by Why God and Falson. Clouds rolling in overnight, low around 59, and we've got a slight chance of some showers tomorrow. 20% chance in the afternoon, maybe a thunderstorm in the evening. Otherwise, mostly sunny tomorrow with a high near 84.

0: 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A little different sound in one there. It's called Rain Me In on Jackson's Hit Music Station. K105.3, my name is Mickey. We have got a bunch of unlimited ride passes that we are giving away for Carp Carnival during the morning cast. Started that giveaway this morning. J-Rod will have more tomorrow. And we're going to give them away all through next week. Now, you can get the unlimited ride passes at a discount. There's several locations thrown out Michigan Center. Look for the signs where you can get an unlimited ride pass for just $25. Once the carnival starts at noon next Thursday on the 4th in Michigan Center, that's it. The unlimited ride pass goes up to $30. But every little bit helps. I mean, that's a snack, right? And if you need multiple passes, make sure you're listening to the morning cast for your chance to win some of those with us in the next week on K105.3.
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0: It's Shimmer. It's the new one from Meghan Trainor on Jackson's Hit Music Station, K105.3. 30 minutes nonstop hits coming up. Glass Animals, Raven Lanae on the way. And even the new one from Alex Warren. Have a great afternoon. Now, tomorrow, the morning guest, slightly different. I'm out. But J-Rod will be holding down the fort. I think his lovely bride's going to be joining him. There'll be plenty of passes to win for Carp Carnival and a bunch more stuff tomorrow morning with the morning guest with K105.3.
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0: Calm wind, cloudy skies in the overnight with a low around 59. 20% chance of showers tomorrow afternoon. Slight chance for a thunderstorm after 5. I wouldn't count on it. Mostly sunny 84 tomorrow and sunny and 73 on Thursday.

0: 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We don't talk anymore, talk anymore, talk anymore. Gave me the silent treatment. All the hits.
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2: Tomorrow on The Morning Gas, it's just me, J-Rod, going solo. Mickey has the day off, but we'll still be having a blast with it. Hey, I have a special guest co-host joining me from 7 until 9. I'll have details to follow on that one. And friends from the Northwest Robotics team showing up in the 8 o'clock hour to tell us about all the cool stuff that they've been experiencing and that they got going on. It's tomorrow on The Morning Gas.
0: The Morning Gas with J-Rod and Mickey, brought to you by Kelly Express Mart. 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

0: That was Folded by Kalani on K105.3, Jackson's Hit Music. What's up, Jackson? You're listening with me, Kiki, on this marvelous Tuesday. We are in the studio after an amazing Memorial Day weekend. I can't complain too much. I did not spend my weekend doing too many things. I really just binge-watched as many movies as possible and then tried to fit all the things that I wanted to get done in yesterday, which I feel like all of us did. It was the 180-degree day that we had this whole Memorial Day weekend, and it was great. It was great. I could ask for more, but I will just accept it and move on because this week is looking like it's gonna be a nice week. Next up, we have some amazing songs like Bittersweet and All of Me by John Legend here in K105.3, Jackson's Hit Music.
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0: 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Jackson Weather. The forecast calls for some partly sunny skies with temperatures mid 83 degrees. Tonight, there's going to be some cloudy skies with temperatures sitting a low around 59. Looking into Wednesday, there'll be a chance of showers with a high near 84.

That was Man I Need by Olivia Dean on K105.3, Jackson's Hit Music. This Thursday is going to be Art in the Park in Brooklyn. This will be going down at Weatherwax Park on Water Street, and it is going to be so much fun. They are going to be having live music, food trucks, of course some art, and even a farmer's market, along with so much more. So don't miss out. You can stop by this Art in the Park going on in Brooklyn this Thursday from 5 until 9 p.m. This is an event that I'm definitely going to be stopping by because, of course, I need to stop by and see all this art, have this little bit of... It's so great to always see the community out at events. So if you just happen to be free on Thursday and you're trying to get down on some art, stop by Art in the Park in Brooklyn. Next up, we have songs like Cold Heart and Runway by Lady Gaga and Doja. Here

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1: That was Runway by Lady Gaga and Doechii on K105.3, Jackson's Hit Music. I think I've talked enough times about how Lady Gaga and Doechii are deemed the queens of weird in my mind. Well, there is a new pop star who I've deemed the king of weird. I bet you guys remember me talking about him. I know. I'm bringing him up again. Mr. Fantasy. Mr. Fantasy has been like going all over my social media ever since the day he even popped up. And I once again will tell you about him. He is 100% the actor from Riverdale, KJ Apa. He is him. It is him, without a doubt. Because when Mr. Fantasy first popped up, he didn't plan on being as big as he ended up being. And fans instantly could tell that this man that they have been fangirling over for years was going to be this alter ego. But over the weekend, he did something clever that I can't prove. I can't prove my belief on it yet. But there was a nice little meeting between Mr. Fantasy and KJ Apa. They went out and got breakfast together. Yeah, over the weekend, they went and got breakfast. I know I've been claiming that they're the same person for almost a year now, and I will stand on that. I will stay right there on that, 10 toes down. They are the same person, and he must have just hired somebody to play one of the two. It doesn't matter. They are the same person. If you don't know what I'm talking about, feel free. Look him up. Mr. Fantasy and then the actor, KJ Apa. Next up, we have songs like A Lot More Free and Burning Up by Jonas Brothers. Here in K105.3, Jackson's Hit Music.
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1: 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The forecast calls for some sunny skies with temperatures mainly around 83 degrees. Tonight, there's going to be some cloudy skies with temperatures staying a little around 59. Looking into Wednesday, there'll be some showers with a high near 84.

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2: Tomorrow on The Morning Gas, it's just me, J-Rod, going solo. Mickey has the day off, but we'll still be having a blast with it. Hey, I have a special guest co-host joining me from 7 until 9. I'll have details to follow on that one. And friends from the Northwest Robotics team showing up in the 8 o'clock hour to tell us about all the cool stuff that they've been experiencing and that they got going on. It's tomorrow on The Morning Gas.
0: The Morning Gas with J-Rod and Mickey, brought to you by Kelly Express Mart. 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

0: That was Choosing Texas by Ella Langley on K105.3, Jackson's Hit Music. What's up, Jackson? You're listening with me, Kiki, on this amazing Tuesday. Over this Memorial Day weekend, I have seen some ridiculous posts on social media, and that is primarily the questions of, what are those booms? What is that noise? And quite obviously, you can see fireworks in the sky. Yeah, my neighborhood is annoying. Because every single Memorial Day, we just so happen to have these mysterious, booms that just go off. And they happen when the sun goes down and they go on for a while. And it seems like on the days where it's like a big celebration, like the 4th of July or even Memorial Day, they go on a little bit longer. Yeah. Everybody wants to know what those are, but you'd think that maybe people would just figure that they're fireworks. After I don't even know how many years of this going on, I am so sick of people questioning why there are booms going on days like Memorial Day or 4th of July. We know why. Come on. You got this. You know why this is happening. And if you are one of those people that happen to go on and question it, don't feel bad about yourself. Just mark it in your calendar. Next year, the booms are coming back. Next up, we have songs like Man Child and Animal by Neon Trees. Here in K105.3, Jackson's Hit Music.
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0: 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The Neighbors. 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
4: 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Forecast calls for some sunny skies with temperatures mid around 83 degrees. Tonight, there's going to be some cloudy skies with temperatures hitting a low around 59. Looking into Wednesday, there'll be a chance of showers with a high near 84.

That was Midnight Sun by Zara Larsson on K105.3, Jackson's Hit Music. 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So if you want to stop by and support, feel free and stop by and say hi. We will be going live with J-Rod in downtown on the 30th.

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0: That was Golden by Huntrix on K105.3, Jackson's Hit Music. I am so excited that we are finally into the summer. It's like every single winter, I'm just sitting there, twiddling my fingers, just waiting and waiting and waiting for the summer to come back. And then finally, it just, boom, slaps me in the face. It's already mid-July, and I am just now realizing that I haven't done a single thing. Well, this summer is not going to be like that. It is only May, and I've already planned out every single weekend for this summer. Yeah, it sounds tiring, and it was, but I am not missing a single day that I have available to just enjoy this wonderful summer. One thing that I would highly suggest for you guys, if you happen to be wanting to do the same thing, is stop by the K1053.com website, and you will be able to see our events page. This events page has all different types of things marked out that are going on all around Jackson. And it is a great resource. It is one of my favorite things to do when I'm sitting down trying to plan out my days. And it has been a lifesaver for me this whole time. Next up, we have songs like Too Sweet by Hozier and Move Along here on K105.3, Jackson's Hit Music.
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9: Jackson Weather.
0: forecast calls for some sunny skies with temperatures mid 83 degrees. Tonight, there's going to be some cloudy skies with temperatures being low around 59. Looking into Wednesday, there'll be a chance of showers with a high near 84.

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2: Tomorrow on The Morning Gas, it's just me, J-Rod, going solo. Mickey has the day off, but we'll still be having a blast with it. Hey, I have a special guest co-host joining me from 7 until 9. I'll have details to follow on that one. And friends from the Northwest Robotics team showing up in the 8 o'clock hour to tell us about all the cool stuff that they've been experiencing and that they got going on. It's tomorrow on The Morning Gas.
0: The Morning Gas with J-Rod and Mickey, brought to you by Kelly Express Mart. 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

0: Those I Just Might by Bruno Mars on K105.3, Jackson's Hit Music. What's up, Jackson? You listening with me, Kiki, on this amazing Tuesday? I feel like I have a really bad, I know I have a really bad lisp, but yeah, it's bad today. I got busted in the lip about 2 weeks ago, and for some reason, it just has not healed up. I'm not talking about a normal busted lip, it's the inside, and it's not doing too hot. So every single time I talk, I am in pain, but it doesn't matter, I chose this profession. Well, no, actually, this profession chose me. I am here to hang out with you guys for the rest of this week, and hopefully we'll be getting better. I might be stuffing some like Ora gel in there in the next few days just to try and make it a little bit better, but until then, you gotta deal with the lisp. Yep, enjoy it. Next up, we have songs like Stay and Mr. Know-It-All by Teddy Swims here in K105.3, Jackson's Hit Music.
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0: 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Paws in the Park, May 30th. Forecast calls for some sunny skies with temperatures mainly on 83 degrees. Tonight, there's going to be some cloudy skies with temperatures hitting a low around 59. Looking into Wednesday, there'll be a chance of showers with a high near 84.

0: That was Mr. Know-It-All by Teddy Swims on K105.3, Jackson's Hit Music. 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

0: That was Die on This Hill by Sienna Sapiro on K105.3, Jackson's Hit Music. Next up, we have the Drive at 5 kicking off with some amazing songs, like Break Even by The Script, I Love It, and Can't Hold Us, here in K105.3, Jackson's Hit Music.
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0: 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Forecast calls for some partly sunny skies with temperatures mid around 83 degrees. Tonight, there's going to be some cloudy skies with temperatures hitting low around 59. Looking into Wednesday, there'll be a chance of showers with a high near 84.

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2: Tomorrow on The Morning Gas, it's just me, J-Rod, going solo. Mickey has the day off, but we'll still be having a blast with it. Hey, I have a special guest co-host joining me from 7 until 9. I'll have details to follow on that one. And friends from the Northwest Robotics team showing up in the 8 o'clock hour to tell us about all the cool stuff that they've been experiencing and that they got going on. It's tomorrow on The Morning Gas.
0: The Morning Gas with J-Rod and Mickey, brought to you by Kelly Express Mart. 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

0: That was Homewrecker by Somber on K105.3, Jackson's Hit Music. 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
0: 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Another home sold. You could be next. Forecast calls for some sunny skies with temperatures mid around 83 degrees. Tonight, there's going to be some cloudy skies with temperatures hitting a low around 59. Looking to Wednesday, there's going to be a chance of showers with a high near 84.

0: That was Dracula Remix by Genie and Tame Impala. You are listening to the Drive at 5, which is brought to you by both Michelob Ultra and the House of Umami. Both are delicious and to be enjoyed responsibly. Yeah, yep, uh-huh. I'm going to stick with that. Next up, we have some great songs like State Size and Disease by Lady Gaga here on K105.3, Jackson's Hit Music.
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0: That was Disease by Lady Gaga on K105.3, Jackson's Hit Music. 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
5: This Look at Your Weather is brought to you by Northwest Community Schools, the direction of greatness. The forecast calls for some sunny skies with temperatures mainly around 83 degrees. Tonight, there's going to be some cloudy skies with temperatures hitting low around 59. Looking into Wednesday, there'll be a chance of showers with a high near 84.

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2: Tomorrow on The Morning Gas, it's just me, J-Rod, going solo. Mickey has the day off, but we'll still be having a blast with it. Hey, I have a special guest co-host joining me from 7 until 9. I'll have details to follow on that one. And friends from the Northwest Robotics team showing up in the 8 o'clock hour to tell us about all the cool stuff that they've been experiencing and that they got going on. It's tomorrow on The Morning Gas.
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0: That was The Great Divide by Noah Kahan on K105.3, Jackson's Hit Music. What's up, Jackson? You are listening with me, Kiki, on this amazing Tuesday. I am so happy to be back in the studio, but oh boy, is my mouth in pain. I am dealing with some canker sores right now that are directly in the front of my mouth, so every time I try to speak, I can feel every movement. Oh boy, I love hanging out with you, but I do really want to head home and get this taken care of. Next up, we have songs like Shivers by Ed Sheeran and Misery by Goo Goo Dolls. I'm in misery. 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Any parent of a high school graduate knows that the days are long and the years are short. 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Senior Salutes is brought to you in part by Jackson Public Schools, Brooklyn Plumbing, Heating, and Air Conditioning, Tom Coffey Softwater, East Jackson Community Schools, Jackson County ISD, and K105.3, Jackson's Hit Music.
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0: 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IST, bring the heat since 1943. The forecast calls for some sunny skies with temperatures mainly around 83 degrees. Tonight, there's going to be some cloudy skies with temperatures hitting a low around 59. Looking into Wednesday, there's going to be a chance of showers with a high near 84.

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0: wanna dive. That was Swim by BTS on K105.3, Jackson's Hit Music. I hope you guys enjoyed listening with me, Kiki, on this amazing Tuesday, because this will be it for me in the studio today. But I'll be right back in the studio at 2 p.m. tomorrow to rock it out with you guys. So I will leave you behind with some songs like Carry Out, Cool Kids, and All About That Bass by Meghan Trainor here in K105.3, Jackson's Hit Music.
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The forecast calls for some cloudy skies with temperatures hitting a low around 59 degrees. Looking into Wednesday, there'll be a chance of showers with a high near 84. Looking into Wednesday night, temperatures at a low around 55 with a chance of thunderstorms.

0: Jade, I might have a problem.
1: I'm scared because between the beef with you and your neighbor and some other craziness going on, I'm like, what are we bringing to the table tonight?
0: You know, I'm not even a dramatic guy, and I'm usually a pretty, I don't know, trustworthy, respectable, make sure things get done type of guy.
1: Who got you out of character? You're the most evenly keeled person.
0: For the second time in less than a year, I lost my wallet again.
1: Why? How? Where? All the W's. What happened?
0: Like the first time I was at Sam's Club and I had to put my wallet on top of my car, didn't realize it until I was down the road, gone. However, that got a happy ending because it floated, somehow it made it into a river and it floated in somebody's backyard. The lady had my ID, looked me up on social media, I got it back. That was awesome.
1: You are kidding me. That is a fake story. What? That is wild.
0: Yeah. And my girlfriend said it. She's like, I'm talking it into existence. And that happened. So yesterday, I'm out with her family. We go celebrate her dad's dinner. Beautiful family. The brother, his girlfriend, mom, dad, everybody. It was great. And I knew I had my wallet because I was like, you know what? Her dad will always pay. Just in case, we'll take my wallet so maybe I can offer. But that was the last time I remember seeing it, feeling it on my pocket, and now it's gone.
1: No. Did you call the restaurant this morning? I know you were thinking about it the first thing you woke up.
0: Well, I called them as soon as I left and dropped my girlfriend off. Nope, we haven't got it. So I'm going to call them later on tonight and see. Because it had to fall out of my pocket somewhere. So
1: the most annoying thing about losing your wallet these days is just having to get your IDs and your cards. What a pain in the A. But at least we don't carry cash like we used to. Can you imagine you had like $1,000 in there or something and you were like, which one of you employees took it? I'm going back in that kitchen and searching pockets.
0: Yeah, exactly. I didn't have any money, but yeah, it's the driver's license, the insurance cards, the credit cards. You all got to get new ones. And so, yeah, maybe somebody will put it in my mailbox or who knows?
1: Hopefully there's somebody good working in there that wouldn't want that to happen to them and looks out for you. Let's keep our fingers crossed.
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14: 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Whether you're playing, cheering, or just looking for something to do, there's something for everyone. 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From early morning tip-offs to championship games under the lights, the energy of Gus Macker is something you have to see for yourself. And make plans to stop by on Saturday, May 30th from 5 to 7 when K105.3 broadcasts live on-site from the tournament. Come hang out, enjoy the atmosphere, and be part of one of Jackson's biggest summer traditions. Bring the family, grab your friends, and spend the weekend enjoying great food, local shopping, and some of the best street basketball around. Don't miss your chance to be part of Gus Macker back and taking over downtown Jackson.
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